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8: Hey, I like that hat, man. 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
18: Welcome to another edition of Nothing But Old 45s. I'm your host, Larry Kratka. And every show is designed to bring you the very best hit records from the 1970s through the 1990s. You'll hear rock and roll, soul, and maybe a few country crossover hits every now and then. You never know. I'll be playing both 45 RPM records and some album tracks. And you may actually hear a few scratches on some of those records from time to time. I'll also be giving you a little information about the songs and artists, plus a little bit of music trivia every so often. So, let's get going. Let's get to work.
17: Nothing but old 45s flashing back. 1987.

0: Welcome to another exciting edition of Nothing But Old 45s, and I have my 45s and albums all set to go. That was Journey, and one of their most popular songs, Lights. It was one of the first songs that Journey's Steve Perry wrote, but he wrote the song about Los Angeles, not San Francisco. The story goes that Steve Perry never used the song, put it on the shelf, so to speak. But when he joined Journey and the band was based out of San Francisco, well, it was only natural that the song be turned into a ballad about the city by the bay, San Francisco. I opened the set with one of Fleetwood Mac's many hits, Little Lies, from 1987, where it hit number 4 on the Billboard Hot 100 chart. Fleetwood Mac had an amazing run on record charts all over the world. In the United States, for instance, they were hot on the charts from 1975 through 1990. Now, here's a piece of music trivia. Before Christine McVie and Stevie Nicks joined the group, Fleetwood Mac was primarily a blues band between 1967 and 1970. In fact, there's a remastered album of some of their original music called The Original Fleetwood Mac. It's available on vinyl, CD, and online.
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0: and her 1989 number three hit, If I Could Turn Back Time. I mean, there's not a whole lot to say about the amazing Cher that hasn't been said already. She's done it all. Hit records, TV shows, movies, and now her songs, including that one, seem to pop up on supermarket and department store speakers while we're shopping. And that is amazing. Speaking of amazing, I opened a set with the Electric Light Orchestra and their 1979 number four hit, Don't Bring Me Down. It was one of 20 top 40 hits the British group would have during an 11-year chart run between 1975 and 1986. And their music sounds as fresh today as they did when they were first released.
1: Nothing but old 45s flashing back. 1985.

There you go. Kenny Loggins and one of his many solo hits, Heart to Heart. The song hit number 15 on the Billboard Hot 100 chart in the United States in late 1982. And Michael McDonald from the Doobies was doing some backup vocals. Now, as you know, Kenny Loggins was once teamed up with David Messina for the Loggins and Messina duo. I opened the set with an oldie but a goodie, California Girls from David Lee Roth, which landed at number 3 on the Billboard Hot 100 chart in 1985. Of course, that was the famous Beach Boys hit from 1965. But David Lee Roth gave the song an entirely new sound. David Lee Roth was lead singer for Van Halen from 1973 to 1985.

0: Right when he broke away for a solo career.
1: Nothing but old 45s.
0: Well, after hearing California Girls from David Lee Roth, I'm in the mood for some Beach Boys. So let's crank up turntable number two.

0: That David Lee Roth version of California Girls put me in the mood for some Beach Boys, and I played the Beach Boys medley. That was actually a hit for them in 1981. It landed at number 12 on the Billboard Hot 100 chart. You heard Good Vibrations, Help Me Rhonda, I Get Around, Shut Down, Surfin' Safari, Barbara Ann, Surfin' USA, and of course, Fun, Fun, Fun, which is what this show is all about. Time for a break here on Nothing But Old 45s. I need some sort of beverage, something cold out there. Anyway, you do what you're going to do for the next couple of minutes. I'll see you on the other side of the break on this edition of Nothing But Old 45s.
1: Nothing But Old 45's Laugh Track.
2: Well, hi there, folks. It's Carl Close out here, your old pal. 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In town, call direct. Out of town, lots of luck. And if you act now, we're going to include some of these bonus albums for you, folks. I'll tell you as many as I can in the time remaining here. A two-hour recording of Threats by Jimmy Hoffa. An on-the-spot recording of an innocent victim beating the daylights out of Alan Funt. The Genius of Don Pardo. A complete collection of Vaughn Monroe's fishing tips. A three-hour recording of Sam Levinson describing his kitchen as a child. A three-hour recording of Dr. Timothy Leary describing his child as a kitchen. A documentary entitled One Nation Indivisible, Parts 1 and 2. Recording of the Milwaukee dial tone. And to wind things up, something you're really going to freak on, we got the brand new John Lennon album. And if you play it backwards at slow speed, you can hear a voice saying, "Dummy, you're playing it backwards at slow speed."
3: Nothing But Old 45's Flashback. 1989.

0: Now, that's a song you really have to listen to for a moment before you recognize it, but the name of the song group will probably still elude you, so allow me to fix that right now. Those were the Wallflowers and their late 1996 number two hit, One Headlight. Yeah, that's the name of the song. The Wallflowers were an L.A. group that had a few hit records in the early 1990s, and after a number of personnel changes, they continue to be on tour today. I open the set with a song you recognized right off the bat. Tom Petty and his 1989 hit, I Won't Back Down. The defiant song landed at number 12 on the Billboard Hot 100 chart, with former Beatle George Harrison helping out with backing vocals and guitar work. It's really kind of sad to realize both Tom Petty and George Harrison are no longer with us, but their music lives on.
1: 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Silly songs.
2: Leaping lizards! Let you!
3: Why have they all gone? Why do they leave the fall?
2: Pew!
3: No, not pew. Lepew.
2: All I smoke! Oh, pew!
4: Crossing the highway late last night. He should've looked left and he should've looked right. He didn't

0: T.U. Everyone needs a silly song once in a while, and that one is about something we all experience from time to time in our travels. The dreaded dead skunk in the middle of the road. The smelly song by Loudon Wainwright III actually made it to number 16 on the Billboard Hot 100 chart in 1972. At the beginning of the song, I also played some audio clips from the Warner Brothers cartoons that many of us grew up with. And, of course, the incredible voice of Mel Blanc as Pepe Le Pew.
1: Ole smoke! Un pew!
2: Nothing but old 45s flashing back. 1976.

0: that is Robert Plant and something he did back in 1983, a song called In the Mood. The former lead singer for Led Zeppelin and the Honey Drippers decided to give a solo career a try between 1983 and 1988. And he had four top 40 hits. He also teamed up with another Led Zeppelin member, Jimmy Page, and the two of them became a major performing act in the 1990s. I'm going to set with a 1976 number one hit from Stevie Wonder, I Wish. The song also hit number one on the Billboard R&B chart for 5 weeks. Wow. I Wish was included on his best-selling album, Songs in the Key of Life, which also contained other hit singles like Sir Duke and Isn't She Lovely. Stevie Wonder was on a roll back then, and just about everything he did turned into a hit single or a hit album, and sometimes both. Stevie Wonder has had 10 number one hits through the years. You can't say enough about Stevie Wonder. He's simply amazing. Speaking of amazing, it's amazing that a whole hour has gone by and I've had a chance to play some amazing records. Like Fleetwood Mac, Journey, ELO, Cher. Even a real stinky song from Loudon Wainwright III, all about that dead skunk.
1: Holy smoke! Yeah. Oh, pew!
0: Yeah, pew! Join us next time. I'm Larry Kretch, your host. Take care.
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4: Welcome to another edition of Nothing But Old 45. I'm your host, Larry Cratch, and every show is designed to bring you some amazing oldies played from actual 45 RPM records. You may even hear some scratches from time to time, just like it used to be when you played your 45s at home. I'll also be giving you a little information about the songs and the artists, plus a little music trivia from time to time. So, let's get going. Let's get to work.

0: Yeah, little sister, don't do what your big sister did. Welcome to another edition of Nothing But Old 45s. That, of course, Elvis Presley, one of his many, many top 10 hits. Little Sister. It seemed that everything Elvis recorded back then turned gold overnight, and Little Sister was no exception, hitting number 4 on the Billboard Hot 100 and staying on the chart for 10 weeks. The Joel Whitburn Billboard Book of Top 40 Hits gives Elvis over 4 pages devoted to his hit songs.
1: Nothing but old 45s.

0: just heard Robert John and his number one 1979 hit single, Sad Eyes. The Brooklyn, New York singer had three top 40 hits between 1972 and 1980, with Sad Eyes being his signature song. Robert John actually began recording back in 1958 when he was only 12 years old and actually had a minor hit in 1963. Not much happened over the years until he had a 1971 hit with a cover version of The Tokens' The Lion Sleeps Tonight. The set opened with The Trogs and their 1968 hit with A Girl Like You. It wasn't their biggest hit, but deserves a spin on the old turntable. The Trogs were a British band, part of the British Invasion, actually, whose signature hit is Wild Thing from 1966. The song, With a Girl Like You, hit number one in the UK and actually has been featured in several motion pictures and TV shows, including the final episode of season 9 of the popular TV show CSI New York.
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0: That was Dion and his number two hit as a solo artist in 1963. A song called Ruby Baby. Dion was, of course, part of the original Dion and the Belmonts when they teamed up in 1958. But he went solo in 1960 after several hit singles. Between 1960 and 1968, he racked up an impressive list of hit records. Ruby Baby was a cover version of the 1956 hit for a doo-wop group you may be familiar with, The Drifters. We opened the set with Billy Preston and his number one hit from 1974, Nothing from Nothing. Billy Preston was a very successful composer, keyboardist, and singer. In fact, he backed artists such as Little Richard, Sam Cooke, Ray Charles, and even the Beatles. Preston had a number of hits between 1972 and 1980, including two instrumental hits featuring his unique brand of keyboard playing.
1: Nothing but all 45s. Silly songs.

0: be you. That was our silly song for this edition of Nothing But Old 45s, a novelty hit called Dead Skunk in the Middle of the Road, done by Loudon Wainwright III. The song peaked at number 16 on the Billboard Hot 100 that particular year. It seemed that every once in a while, a novelty song would come along to sort of, well, break up with the monotony of everyday playlists on radio. As for Loudon Wainwright III, he was actually a folk singer, a songwriter, and guitarist from North Carolina. And that was his only hit, making him a one-hit wonder.
1: Nothing But Old 45s.
0: As for Loudon Wainwright III, he was actually a folk singer, a songwriter, and guitarist from North Carolina. And that was his only hit, making him a one-hit wonder.

song that goes back to 1962, complete with kazoos in the middle of the song. A one-hit wonder from Buffalo, New York, Joni Summers. Johnny Get Angry. The song hit number 7 for Summers in the summer of 1962, and that was it. Joni Summers was actually an actress who appeared in a number of motion pictures in the early 1960s, including Everything's Ducky and The Lively Set. We opened this set with a minor hit for Bobby V in 1967 called Beautiful People. The song appeared on the Billboard Hot 100 chart toward the end of Bobby V's recording career. His signature songs are Devil or Angel and Rubber Ball, both from 1960. Bobby V was a singer, songwriter, and actor from North Dakota who appeared in many motion pictures.

In the early 1960s. Holy cow, another half hour or so has flown by with lots of good tunes, but we're going to take a break. On the other side of the break, here comes our highly popular Nothing But Old 45s instrumental set. So stick around, we'll be right back.

0: Nothing but old 45s.
1: Let's kick off this segment of the show with a song that dates back to the late 1940s, but re-recorded in 1984 by an all-star band called The Honey Drippers.

0: That was the LP single version of Rockin' at Midnight by an all-star band called the Honey Drippers. The toe-tapping song landed at number 25 on the Billboard Hot 100 survey in January 1985, but sounded like a song from the 1940s or 50s. In fact, the original version of Rockin' at Midnight was a hit for Roy Brown in 1949. Doing vocals for the Honey Drippers was none other than Robert Plant, with guitar work from Jimmy Page, both from the legendary group Led Zeppelin.
1: Nothing but old 45s instrumental hits.

0: have our very popular Nothing But Old 45s instrumental set. That was the Ramsey Lewis Trio and their 1965 hit, The In Crowd. The Chicago-based Ramsey Lewis Trio racked up four top 40 instrumental hits between 1965 and 1966, most of which were recorded before a live nightclub audience like the one you just heard. I began the Nothing But Old 45s instrumental set with a theme to a popular late 1950s TV show, Peter Gunn. The song was recorded by the Ray Anthony Orchestra and hit number 8 on the Billboard Hot 100 in January 1959. Ray Anthony was a big band leader and trumpeter, even had his own TV show in the 1950s. Also, his version of the Hokey Pokey, completed with instructions, is considered by many DJs to be the best one to play at oldies dances.
1: 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Just search for Nothing But Old 45s.

0: Now, there are two songs you don't hear on the radio, even though they were big, major top 40 hits. That was Let Your Love Go by Brad, an up-tempo hit song in 1971 from the L.A.-based band that became well-known for their ballads, such as Make It With You and Everything I Own. Brad was formed in 1970 by a fellow named David Gates, who went on to his own solo career. The band broke up in 1973, but reunited briefly in 1976. We opened the set with a major top 40 hit for television star Rick Springfield. Speak to the Sky was his very first top 40 hit, but it was way back in 1972 and is largely forgotten, even though it landed at number 14 on the Billboard Hot 100. More likely to be remembered is Rick Springfield's number one hit from 1981, Jessie's Girl. Rick Springfield from Australia played Noah Drake on the TV soap opera General Hospital for many years, and he starred in the movie Hard to Hold.
1: Nothing but old 45s.
2: On the Isle of Philalilla, out Hawaiian way,

Jay Jackson and his one and only hit from 1966, But It's All Right. Jackson was a singer and songwriter from Brooklyn, New York, and that was his only hit. He's not to be confused, by the way, with J.J. Jackson, the MTV video DJ. Before that, the Dixie Bells talking about their Chapel of Love hit record from 1964. The Dixie Cups were formed in New Orleans in the early 1960s and had their last top 40 hit in 1965. Finally, we opened our set with Buddy Knox and his 1957 hit, Fool of Love. Buddy Knox from Texas had a number of hits between 1957 and 1961, with his biggest hit being Party Down. In fact, that was his only number one hit. This is our theme song we use on Nothing But Old 45s. It's called Let's Go by the Routers. People have asked that question on Facebook. They said, who does that song? By the Routers. So we're going to let you listen to it for a while. Just want to say thank you for tuning in to Nothing But Old 45s. I'm Larry Krafke, and if you'd like to be part of the show, join our Facebook page, Nothing But Old 45. Let us know what you think of the program and even what you would like to hear. Again, thank you for tuning in. I'm Larry Krafke. Take care.

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2: 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The contest is going on now through the end of September, and they are looking for the oldest running residential HVAC system in Flagler and Ormond Beach, owned by a teacher or first responder. The winner will receive a new heat pump system installed with permits included. The top 5 qualifiers will receive a prize as well. Get details, more information, and enter a teacher or first responder with an older HVAC system on their website, AccuTemp.pro. 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
5: Welcome back to Florida Rocks again. I'm Mal Thursday. This is Tom Petty. These are the Heartbreakers, and this is Rock and Roll.

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All right, some good old rock and roll from Gainesville's favorite sons, Tom Petty and the Heartbreakers. We heard Lonely Weekends, I Got a Woman, Around and Around, Shake, Rattle and Roll, and Baby Let's Play House. A little set of rock classics by Charlie Rich, Ray Charles, Chuck Berry, Big Joe Turner, and Elvis Presley on Florida Rocks Again.

0: Yes, if ever anything was gear, Tackle is. 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It even has a pleasant, manly scent. 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
17: Now, did that kind of clear it up a little bit for you?

Mal Thursday back here on Florida Rocks again. The world's greatest cover band, Tom Petty and the Heartbreakers. In that set, we heard Green Onions, originally done by Booker T and the MGs, Little Red Rooster, I'm a Man, J.J. Cale's Call Me the Breeze, The Grateful Dead's Friend of the Devil, and right now, here's one from Tom's early band, Mudcrutch, High School Confidential, on Florida Rocks Again.

could I do? What could I do? What could I do? What could I do but trust you, baby? Yeah, gaze into your mystic eyes. Yes, and gaze into your mystic eyes. And I thought to myself, wouldn't it be great? Wouldn't it be great if just for one moment everything was all right? If for just one moment in time, where everything was all right.

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Yeah, gaze into your mystic eyes. Your mystic eyes. Mystic eyes.

Mal Thursday wrapping up another edition of Florida Rocks Again. This time out, it's been all covers from Tom Petty and the Heartbreakers. Wound up that set with a cover of Mystic Eyes by Them, written by young Van Morrison. And prior to that, Mudcrutch doing High School Confidential, originally performed by Jerry Lee Lewis, The Killer. Florida Rocks Again is written and produced by J.M. Dobies, co-produced by Jeff Lemlich for Worldwide Airwaves. I'll say goodbye with an early recording of Tom Petty and the Heartbreakers, live on KSAN in San Francisco in 1977. Here's Route 66 on Florida Rocks Again.

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4: 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AccuTemp is celebrating their 20th year anniversary serving the Flagler and Ormond Beach communities. 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The contest is going on now through the end of September, and they are looking for the oldest running residential HVAC system in Flagler and Ormond Beach, owned by a teacher or first responder. The winner will receive a new heat pump system installed with permits included. The top five qualifiers will receive a prize as well. Get details, more information, and enter a teacher or first responder with an older HVAC system on their website, AccuTemp.pro. That's AccuTemp with two C's, .pro. 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The date of the HVAC system can be found on a sticker on the system. You can also meet the owner, Chuck Wyant, and the AccuTemp team at Flagler Beach's First Friday. 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
9: 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Saturday night, they have karaoke from 7 to 10 p.m. There's a special on draft beer every day. For more information, their number is 386 area code 313-6296, or their Facebook page is Redneck Rick's Cooking. 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

direct from my broadcast headquarters on the south side of Weird City. I'm Mal Thursday, and this is the Mal Thursday Show, the long-running radio program that usually has some kind of thematic glue holding every episode together. Well, this week's glue, the word of the week, is high. Yes, all songs with the word high in the title. Like our opening number from May of 66 on the Warner Brothers record label, You've Got Me High by The New Order out of New York City, not to be confused with the later British band of the same name. In this next set, an early effort from Warren Zevon, but right now, here's one from the Aftermath LP, The Rolling Stones, High and Dry on the Mal Thursday Show.

I'm Mal Thursday, and I'm calling the shots here on the Mal Thursday Show, where the word of the week is high. All songs with high in the title and in the grooves. The Knickerbockers there with High on Love from the springtime of 1966, and that's take one in the background.

Before that, The Traits out of New Rochelle, doing High on a Cloud, originally released on a Battle of the Bands LP, with lyrics about how the singer is going to show that chick that he's boss by scoring a bag of marijuana and getting so high that he will, quote, leave her behind. Brilliant plan there. Liars, High on Yourself, from their 1981 EP. The Motorcycle Abilene, better known as Warren Zevon and producer Bones Howe, with You Used to Ride So High, and led off with the Rolling Stones' High and Dry, featuring Brian Jones on harmonica. Up next, a set dedicated to high school, with Jerry Lee Lewis, The Ramones, Reggie Perkins, and more on the Mal Thursday Show.

This is Greg Stackhouse Prevost, and y'all's listening to the greatest radio station in the universe. And you will hear stuff by our old band, the Chesterfield Kings, that I used to be in years ago, along with all kinds of great other stuff, the Electric Croons, the Moving Sidewalks, the Stones, the Yardbirds, the Kinks, the Blue Cheer, the Blues Magoos, everything you all can think of that is way out, hip, and on top of the world.

0: Kim Fowley is covered in mud. What are you covered in? Teardrops?
1: Memories of a high school. 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
2: Debbie and Tommy were like so many kids at Union High. They were going steady exactly 2 years, 8 months, 11 days, 4 hours, and 32 minutes. That's what Debbie was thinking in her oversized bed, surrounded by pictures of Tommy and herself. She and Tommy at the beach. She and Tommy at the dance. She and Tommy at Christmas. As she dozed off to sleep, the following strange events began to unfold.

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1: Hello, Mother? Mother, Debbie's going to marry Tommy. 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
2: She doesn't know what she's doing. 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
1: No.
2: Soon, their plans for elopement became the talk of the school.
3: Calling all cars, be on the lookout for Tommy and Debbie, driving a 57 Ford, candy apple yellow, three-quarter cam, superstock, Chrysler engine, headed towards Centerville.

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1: Well,
2: Tommy, did you hear what he said? Tommy? Tommy?
3: Debbie?
2: Tommy?
3: Debbie?
2: Tommy.
3: Wake up.
2: Mom! Oh, Mom, I'll take everyone's advice. I'll wait until after school to get married. Oh, I'll wait. I'll wait, and I'll be sure.

Mal Thursday here on the Mal Thursday Show with musical backdrop provided by Shadowy Men on a Shadowy Planet. Exit from Vince Lombardi High School, a reference to the teensploitation classic movie Rock and Roll High School, starring the Ramones, who gave us the title tune off of the End of the Century album produced by Phil Spector. The band that were originally to be cast in Rock and Roll High School, Cheap Trick, did Daddy Should Have Stayed in High School off their first album from 1977. From 2003, Nutrijet covered MC5's High School on the Sideswiped EP, which was packaged as a twofer with their For Your Protection full length. From 1960, Reggie Perkins did the theme song from the juvenile delinquent epic High School Caesar, and Jerry Lee Lewis, the killer, did the classic High School Confidential from the 1958 film of that title. The Players, a studio crew under the direction of Kim Fowley, did Diary of a High School Bride, and the Chesterfield Kings sang about Hot Rod High. Up next, Highs in the 60s on the Mal Thursday Show.

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0: reality, man, reality. I could see the center of the earth. 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
1: What's your name, son?
0: You can see my name if you look hard enough.
1: Come on now, what's your name?
0: Don't you know my name? 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
1: Yeah, sure you can, kid. Let's go back to the office. We'll all listen.

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12: 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I'm Susie Cruz with the best of the 80s. On the way, Don Henley, Earth, Wind, and Fire. Right now, the Greg Kin Band

80s USA with Gloria Estefan and the Miami Sound Machine. I'm Susie Cruz with the best of the 80s. This is Don Henley with Bruce Hornsby on piano, The Last Worthless Evening.

80s USA with Culture Club. I'm Susie Cruz. We've got the best of the 80s. In 1983, this was number 6 adult contemporary and number 18 pop. Eric Clapton, I've Got a Rock and Roll Heart.

0: USA with Tom Petty and the Heartbreakers. I'm Susie Cruz. On the way, Donny Iris, Billy Joel, and Hall & Oates.
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80s USA with John Lennon. I'm Susie Cruz. We've got the best of the 80s. The Miami Vice theme was the last instrumental song to reach number one on the U.S. Hot 100. 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
1: 80s USA with Michael Jackson. I'm Susie Cruz with the best of the 80s. This song isn't typical for Jackson Browne. He wrote it, but for the movie Fast Times at Ridgemont High. Here's Somebody's Baby.

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1: 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Did you know that sharks actually have an incredibly acute sense of hearing? While sharks' abilities to smell is well known, their hearing is at least as equally as impressive. 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

80s USA with Simple Minds. I'm Susie Cruz with the best of the 80s, and we've got a follow-up to Hold the Line. The group was going for a softer sound. Some might say yacht rock. This is Toto with 99.

80s USA with Rick Astley. I'm Susie Cruz, got the best of the 80s. Grace Slick, at age 47, became the oldest woman to attain a number one single. She was later surpassed by Cher, who was 52, for the song Believe. This is Starship, Never Gonna Stop Us Now.

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0: Armed with your mic, you brazenly take to the stage, refusing to leave until every last person has been lulled into a peaceful slumber.
1: Wake me when it's over.
0: Country, rock, R&B. From your lips, it all sounds the same. Like a sick cat trapped under a parked car.
1: That's a flat kitty.
0: Sure, nobody's clapping. But that doesn't mean you can't give them six more encores.
1: They're clapping on the inside.
0: So crack open an ice cold Bud Light, oh hero of the high note. You sing to the beat of a different drum. Cause the one in your ear is clearly broken.
1: Mr. Karaoke King of the Mic.
0: Bud Light Beer, Anheuser-Busch, St. Louis, Missouri.
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1: 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I'm Susie Cruz. 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

80s USA with Madonna. I'm Susie Cruz, got the best of the 80s. August 1st, 1981 on MTV, this was the fourth video played. It's The Who.

James Brown on 80s USA. I'm Suzy Cruz. This was the band's only number one pop hit. It's Yes, Owner of a Lonely Heart.

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14: Let's get started, the man says, and that's exactly what we're going to do. You know, I am so grateful that I just have an opportunity to continue doing the Memory Lane Show. There was a point in time not too long ago when I had my thoughts, second thoughts about it, but I'm glad to be with my friends, the support people, and everything else. It works out rather well. Today's show features one word, going. Now, described in the dictionary as an act or instance of leaving a place, a departure. Snoopy provided me with the idea of playing tunes with the word going in the title. However, when we did the query, just too many songs. So we trimmed the query down to find song titles that start with the word going and created an awesome playlist for your listening pleasure. I hope you enjoy it. We'll also have Memory Lane's Honest Date in Rock and Roll History featuring artist rock out favorite Little Richard, Dr. Hook. But wait, there's more. I'll have requests and dedications. This week's Rake the Record was, have to ask yourself, was it ignored as a B-side? We'll find out a little bit more later on. In addition, I'll have One Hit Wonder, Comparison Covers, Double Decker. What else? My Vault Song, Instrumental Hit of the Week, and you will learn what the number one song was on this very date back in 1965. Let's get that show started. 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Very easy to get here. 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I guarantee you, you'll be welcomed with open arms by Donna, Aaron, Tony D, Lucky, Bell, and myself. All friendly, friendly people. And we used to say in the old days, we won't bite, so come on in. Let's see what else. Oh, please allow me to take a moment to shout a big-time thank you to Zeno Radio for making it possible to listen to the Live Memory Lane show by using a mobile device. Simply dial 605-472-9037. That's 605-472-9037. You can hear the phone ring, and poof, like magic, you're listening to the live show. The big benefit is you can take me with you now. You know, if you want to not sit in sometimes in an uncomfortable chair behind your desktop or laptop computer, and you have a favorite Lazy Boy chair, let's say, you can take me with you. Go to the Lazy Boy chair. Some people go back to bed and listen to the show. Ain't that right, Donna? Also, if you have some errands to run, groceries, pharmacy, whatever, you can take me with you and you won't miss a beat. 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Those people there, they're getting bad. Well, not only them, everybody's getting bad. Trying to make a buck is as easy as it can be. Now, I'm sure you've heard the phrase that variety is the spice of life. Well, at Memory Lane, I try to provide a mix of fast and slow tunes, A and B side hits, chart toppers, and songs that bubbled under. And when you add the big band sound, whoa, every now and then, you end up with a show that everybody can enjoy.

I got a little excited because I thought of something. How about that intro? That intro gets you going? That's what it's supposed to be about, really. Let's start today's theme featuring songs that with the title to begin with the word going, with a 1973 tune by the family from Ogden, Utah. The song describes to leave a place in order to travel to the house, apartment, and so forth, where you live. How about that? Okay, pay attention now. The tune would reach number 36 on the Hot 100 and chart for 8 weeks. Folks, here are the Osmonds on Memory Lane.

Okay, we're going to mix this up a little bit because I normally would play Abie's tune from Abie's Doo-Wop Taxi, but because of the Jive Bunny or whatever they were called. Jive Bunny, yeah, but Swing the Mood was the name of the song. It was so long it took up some slots. Anyway, with that said, a female singer from Detroit, Michigan, known as Julie Monday, had this Jive Bunny or whatever they were called. Jive Bunny, yeah, but Swing the Mood was the name of the song. It was so long it took up some slots. Anyway, with that said, a female

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1: That's right, where we play those hits that will never, ever die. 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And here's a Memory Lane factoid for you. 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
2: Okay, let's get to some requests. They're piling up, and I love it. I love it. I love it. I love it. Okay, this one comes in from Donna down in Crockett, Texas. Yee-haw! Named after Davy Crockett, I bet. I don't know. Anyway, she'd like to hear this 1959 number one gold record by Wilbert Harrison. Donna, I hope you have ears on, dear. You asked for it and you got it.

0: 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They got crazy little women there, and I'm gonna give me one. They got some crazy little women there, and I'm gonna.
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2: Just how crazy and how little are they? Thank you, Tony D. Anyway, it's time to resume with today's theme, songs that start with the word going. Okay, everybody understand that? In 1964, Camden, South Carolina native Brooke Benton had this track make his debut on the prominent Hot 100 chart and later peak at number 35. The tune describes an auctioneer selling things that have a special meaning to the singer who relives each of the items.

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0: Hi, this is Mel Williams of xlrradio.co.uk. 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
1: Okay, we got to get back to the request. We got to knock them out as we go along here. No problem. We'll get them played. This one comes in from our good friend and longtime listener to the Memory Lane Show, Jimmy P., actually from Miami, Florida, but he's touring Texas now and currently in El Paso. Stop in at San Antonio and say hi to Sarah. Maybe you can have lunch together. How about that? Anyway, he'd like to hear this 1973 number one gold record by Paul McCartney and Wings. Okay, Jimmy P., you asked for it and you got it, brother.

0: Well, hello there. I am Beach Baby from Ocean Waves Radio, and I'm listening to Big Bob's Memory Lane Show on Big Bob's Memory Lane Show. He's the best surfer dude I know. I never thought that it would
1: end. Well, Big Baby knows how to make me blush. Best surfer she knows. Unbelievable. Even during the wintertime up here in the Midwest, I'm still the best surfer. His next song is also requested by our good friend Chris, a longtime listener of the Memory Lane Show. He hails from Brewer, Maine. Thank you, Chris. He's going to be listening to the archive today because he's going to what's called a special Olympic basketball competition. And I took the liberty of wishing him good luck from all of us if he's participating. He didn't say he was participating or not, but good luck. Anyway, let's get back to today's going theme with a tune by the Jackson 5, 1971. This tune appeared on their Going Back to Indiana album and is an autobiographical song, highlights the group's return to their roots. That's when they were in Detroit under the Motown label. Now, rumors have it that in this track was dedicated to Berry Gordy Jr. I don't know. Yeah, it could be.

0: Hi, this is DJ Troublemaker from the Troublemaker Experience, causing trouble around the world. 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
1: There's many stories about the Jackson 5 when they moved from Gary, Indiana to Detroit, Michigan. Barry Gordy took them under his wing. He taught Michael everything he knew about the business, about the record labels and cutting tracks and everything else. And then what happened was, it appears, some stories have it, where Michael took all of this education that Barry Gordy Jr. gave him and got the Jackson 5, and they moved back to Indiana, which what the song was about, leaving Barry Gordy high and dry in Detroit. I don't think anything come of it, but that's the story that I understand anyway. Of course, when you hear the DJ Troublemaker promo, you know it is Julie's Prayer segment time. We received some very, very sad news this week. My cousin John, significant other Deb, went to her heavenly home. So let's please say a prayer that Deb rest in peace. Godspeed to you, Deb. And what else do we have here? This information was sent in by Lucky from the Great White North. Thanks, Lucky. It is with profound sadness to report that Dash Crofts, one half of the soft rock duo Seals and Crofts with Jim Seals, died last Wednesday in Austin, Texas, from complications from the heart surgery. He was 87 years young. Hey, folks, let's all take a stroll down memory lane back to 1972 when the duo had this tune enter the Hot 100 and later peak at number 6. Godspeed to you, Dash Crofts.

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1: Yeah, Vern, you might as well continue to start practicing. You know, you could practice all year round down there, probably, but according to Beach Baby, I'm still the best surfer. Yeah, unfortunately. Sorry, Vern. In 1973, on this date in rock and roll history, Dr. Hook and the Medicine Show got their picture on the cover of the Rolling Stone magazine after their hit song reached number 6 on the U.S. singles chart. According to members of the group, they really did buy 5 copies of their for their mothers, just like the song said.
2: I don't believe it. Don't touch me. Hey, Ray. Hey, Sugar. Tell them who we are.

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I got my poor old gray-haired daddy.

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1: I wonder if Memory Lane would ever be on the cover of the Rolling Stone. Maybe we should take up some sort of a petition. How's that? Okay, back to the request. This one comes in from Donna down in Crockett, Texas. Hey, Jimmy. Okay, Crockett, Texas, I believe, is near Houston, and you've been in Houston already, so now you can't pop in on Donna, because you're probably going the other direction. Anyway, Donna wants to hear this 1964 chart topper by the Dixie Cups. Donna, you got it. Go.

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1: I hope you're enjoying today's theme as I feature tunes whose titles start with the word going. Our next track is by John Lennon, who released this first song back in 1974. It was released on an album called Walls and Bridges. The lyrics are about marital fighting and the eventual price you pay. Yeah, that's a tough one. Okay.

0: Hi, this is Matty C from www.merseyradio.co.uk, and I just want to say, keep on rocking with Big Bob's Merry Lane Show. 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
1: Well, after listening to those lyrics yet once again, you know, it could have a couple different meanings there, so I don't know if I'd take one or the other to the bank. Okay, we finished up the first hour, and we're going to continue on. But first, I have to remind you that don't shut them players off, because we have a lot more of the show coming at you. More of our theme today, going. And we'll be going someplace, because we don't know the title of the song, but they all start with going. We'll have more of Memory Lanes on this date in rock and roll history. We got comparison covers coming up. The number one song, you'll learn what that was back in 1965, Double Decker, the Vault Song, Instrumental Hit of the Week. And, of course, we'll have the internationally, we got Rate the Record. Oh, yeah, I'm going to tell you about Rate the Record a little bit. In the intro, I said it was, I could have had.
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3: Kayaking is a very safe sport, but unfortunately, injuries can still happen. The most common injuries are minor ones, like blisters and tendonitis. But the shoulder dislocation is a serious injury that you need to be conscious of, especially if you're going to get into more dynamic types of kayaking. One of the best ways to prevent it from happening is by maintaining a power position with your arms. The three golden rules are a set of rules that, when followed, will let you paddle the most efficiently, comfortably, and safely. You need to let your upper and lower bodies work cooperatively but independently from each other. You need to maintain a power position with your arms. And you need to use the power of torso rotation for all your strokes. This separation comes from the hips, and it requires that they stay loose and relaxed. With loose hips, you can keep your head and body balanced over the kayak while your boat goes with the flow. The power position simply involves keeping your hands in front of your body. In other words, your arms, chest, and paddle form a box, and you should maintain that box when you take any type of stroke. For example, when I'm taking something called a back sweep, which involves planting a paddle blade at the back of the boat, I'll rotate my whole upper body to maintain that box.
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1: 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These really are great, fantastic folks who know how to bring the sounds of great music for all over the world to enjoy. And once again, on Big Bob's behalf, I'd like to send out a thanks to Zeno Radio, those folks who make it possible for you to listen to the live Memory Lane Show using your mobile device. That's right. Now you can take us with you wherever you go. Just dial 605-472-9037. That's 605-472-9037. Just dial it up, wait for the message to play, and then voila, you're connected to Memory Lane and those hits that will never, ever die.
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3: 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Double-decker covers. The same song will be sung by different artists. Take it away, Bob.

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0: They did the monster mash.
1: The monster mash.
0: It was a graveyard smash.
1: It was a smash.
0: It caught on in a flash.
1: The monster mash.
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1: Where the hits will never ever die. Yes, sir, we've been featuring music by child singers, and I do have a list of about 9 of them, I think, but I'm going to throw some honorable mentions in here. Like this one, they formed in 1979 in Birmingham, England, and they're best known for their 1982 hit single, Pass the Dutchie, and I believe they're called Musical Ute.
2: What is a ute?
1: Oh, I'm sorry, Musical Youth. My bad. 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
3: This generation rules the nation with version.

You know, I remember right, I saw them perform on Saturday Night Live back in the day. And the youngest one, I forget what his name is, I think he messed up and kind of got tearful. And some of the cast came out and kind of coached him on, hugged him, and stood out there while he performed. I don't know. I seem to remember that. I tried finding the clip of that, but I couldn't find it anywhere. See, Steve Jarrett here in for Big Bob this week on the Memory Lane Show. And again, our feature theme is child recording artists. As we continue with the feature theme, we're up to another family act. In fact, they reviewed a strong competition for the Osmonds. They are, of course, the Jackson 5. Formed in their hometown of Gary, Indiana back in 1964 and consisted of brothers Jackie, Tito, Jermaine, Marlon, and Michael, they began performing in talent shows and clubs when they were discovered and signed to Motown. Jackie was the oldest at the time, at 13 years old. The youngest was Michael, who was 6. Brother Randy was even younger, but hadn't joined the group until his brother Jermaine had quit. The brothers hold the record for having their first 4 charting singles to shoot straight to number 1. This one being their 2nd. And it's as simple as ABC.

0: Well, it may not be a Sunday. It's a Saturday. Well, it could be a Sunday if this is being replayed on a Sunday. Of course, it could be playing on a Monday or a Tuesday. I don't know. It depends on what I don't
1: understand. Hi there. It's Russ from purebeatradio.co.uk, and you're listening to Big Bob's Memory Lane Show.
0: Where the hits will never die. Steve Jarrett in for Big Bob this week on the Memory Lane Show. Back in 1963, on this day in rock and roll history, Peter, Paul, and Mary had the two best-selling albums in the U.S. with In the Wind and Peter, Paul, and Mary. That's the name of the albums. Since then, they have put 9 more albums on Billboard's Top 25 Albums list, although their only number one single was the John Denver-written Leaving on a Jet Plane.

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1: Yeah, Steve Jarrett in for Big Bob on the Memory Lane Show. On this date in 1965, the Temptations entered the Hot 100 for the seventh time with My Baby, which reached number 13. The song also did well on the R&B charts, where it climbed all the way to number 4.

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1: Again, our featured theme is child singers, and I have one that didn't get put into the list, but I'd like to include it now as an honorable mention. It is quite tragic and sad, but I believe it does deserve a little bit of recognition. Back in 1987, this song was recorded by the Christian band known as Power Source, with lead vocals by then 6-year-old Sharon Batts. The lyrics deal with child abuse and are sung from the perspectives of a girl writing a letter to Jesus expressing her concerns after seeing a news report about a little girl abused by her parents. The song's popularity was timely as it came shortly after the story of 6-year-old Lisa Steinberg beaten and killed by her adoptive father. It was a tragedy that deeply saddened the whole country as the news spread. The song did peak at number 61 and still sends a deep-rooted message of protecting children.

Amazing how that still sends a chill after all these years. 40 years later, is that what it is? Yeah, Parasaurus, the song is Dear Mr. Jesus. Steve Jarrett here, it's for Big Bob on the Memory Lane Show, and I didn't want to bring everybody down with that, but it kind of fits with the theme of songs sung by children. It did, like I said, hit number 61, 1988 on the pop chart. Let's see, keeping with our theme, I lost my notes here, I'm always doing that here. Keeping with our theme, more of a feature theme, child recording stars, and I got another one with Little in front of her name. I'm guessing that it was a way to let everyone know that it was a child and not an adult recording artist. Although it was claimed that she got the nickname because she was 4 foot 10 inches at the time. Well, either way, Little Peggy March was discovered when she sang at her cousin's wedding. She was signed right away, shot to number one with a song that was not done originally by her. It was a French instrumental recorded by Frank Purcell and later by Paul Marriott, who had a hit with Love is Blue, and then Percy Faith. In 1962, it was Petula Clark who recorded the song with vocals, albeit in French. 1 year later, it would be Little Peggy March and her version, People Remember Best. At the age of 15, here she is with I Will Follow Him.

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0: 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Keep on rocking, Big Bob.

You know, ever since I heard that, I gave up singing on my shout-outs to Memory Lane. That was too damn good. Hey, oh, by the way, hang on. We have Rate the Record just mere minutes away. Hope you'll tune in and be a part of that. See, on this date in rock and roll history, 1969, Tommy Edwards, most often remembered for his 1958 million-selling number one hit, It's All in the Game, passed away at the age of 47. After suffering a brain aneurysm, in total, he reached the top Hot 100 21 times between 1951 and 1960. Remembering Tommy Edwards. Minute.

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2: 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And I'll give you that information here in just a moment. But first, about the voting. Now, if you totally dislike the song, you can't stand it, now, you may want to vote something like a 1, 2, or 3. 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But if in your opinion you think the song should have charted in the top 10 or 20, then a 7, 8, 9, or 10 just ought to be the ticket. Now, unlike when Big Bob is sitting here in the big chair, there's really only one of two ways for you to cast your vote. You can email me directly to Steve Jarrett, J-A-R-R-O-T-T, stevejarrett@gmail.com. 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Or you can do it the easiest way by simply coming into the chat room by going to memorylaneshow.com/chat. 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And just blurt it out in there. And after the top of the hour, I'll give you the results to determine whether this song should have been a hit or not. Now, about the song. Yeah, back in 1960, Queens, New York native Brian Hyland shot all the way to number one with the hit song Itsy Bitsy Teeny Weeny Yellow Polka Dot Bikini, a tune he recorded when he was just 17 years old. However, that would not end up being his only mega hit, as in 1962, he would chart a number three with the classic Sealed with a Kiss, and then Gypsy Woman in 1970, also a number three for hit, three hit for him. In all, he would place 8 singles in the top 40. But you know the reputation of the Memory Lane Show, we went digging and found some more gems that did not chart. This track is also from the same album, The Bashful Blonde, as the Itsy Bitsy Bikini song. The album contains a few cover songs as well as a few originals, like this one we're about to hear. By the way, in just 2 short weeks, he'll be celebrating his 82nd birthday. So what a way to pay tribute. Ladies and gentlemen, you now have the choice to decide whether it should have been a charted tune or not. Here's Brian Hyland. The song is called Cleo.

there you go. Song called Little Cleo is the name. And I know what I would have given it, but I'm going to wait until the polls are closed. And then I'll see if anybody agrees with me. The song you just heard, Cleo, by Brian Hyland, is this week's Rate the Record. Get your votes in now. We'll have the polls open till, well, or we'll leave the polls open till well at the top of the hour. At which time, we'll feed the numbers into Large Marge and her sister Big Bertha, lock them in a closet stuffed with bags of Halloween candy, giving them the sugar rush to crunch the numbers that they need, spit them out, and then be available for all the world to hear. I, for one, can't wait. 1960.

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1: Hey, on this date in 1956, Clarence Frogman Henry's Ain't Got No Home is released by Argo Records. The song will crack Billboard Top 40 in early 1957 and reached number 20 during its three-week stay. Because he sings like a frog on the record, further releases will also be credited to Clarence Frogman Henry. Well, I didn't get that one, but I think we get the gist.

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1: That's right, Steve. Oh, that caught me off guard there. Hey, back to our featured theme this week on the Memory Lane Show. Let's see, child singers and recording artists with some of the biggest hits of all time. And many of these child singers went on to become a huge part of pop culture by contributing even more hot hits. Next, I'm talking about Paula. When did I put Paula? My damn typing. And I'm talking about Paul Anka. Over the years, he's recorded such mega hits as You're My Destiny, Lonely Boy, Put Your Head on My Shoulder, and You're Having My Baby, just to name a few. He was just 15 years old when his first charting single shot all the way to number two that he'd written for a girl he had a crush on at church. Well, he may never know what this girl thought of having a huge hit song written about her was all about, but if it's like most teenage girls of the time, you can bet, well, she was most likely flattered beyond belief. This is Paul Anka, and the song is Diana. And I should put it in, I didn't have it loaded. There it is. Now we're set to go.

That's not good when a song is done before you want it to. So, I didn't have anything set to go. So, how about this from the Five Americans? And this is from my collection. I'm redoing my collection, making enhanced versions like this one. Enhanced stereo from the Five Americans.

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1: where the hits will never ever die. Hey, I hope you're enjoying. I see, I gotta load this particular one. I forgot what song. Oh, I see. I hope you're enjoying this week's Memory Lane Show and a bottomless collection of tunes that will never die. We still got a whole lot more straight ahead, including our featured theme, Child Recording Stars. Also, I've got the Double Decker, the Vault Song, the Seeger Fix. And here in a second, I'll have Going to the Movies and the internationally famous Rock Out to end the show with. Additionally, I'll have the results for this week's Rate the Record, which was Cleo by Brian Hyland. So you still have a few minutes to get your votes in before the before we tally up the scores. Right now, though, I'd like to take this opportunity to thank each and every one of the Memory Lane Show listeners, friends, and affiliates for their continued prayers for Big Bob. As we all pretty much aware of, he's been out for quite some time now and dealing with health issues. I'm sure I can speak for all of us that he's got our full love and support. He is truly one great person. That is without a doubt. While he's away, we're definitely going to keep this show going, so I hope that you might take a few minutes to run over to the website, memorylaneshow.com. That's memorylaneshow.com, where you'll notice the left and right columns, all the super fantastic stations that carry the Memory Lane Show, all sporting their own branded logos. Their unique designs just might compel you to click on one or two or ten of them. And we hope that you'll check out their programming schedules, find out what specials or shows they've got going on. And while you're there, you might even want to choose to drop them a little contact message to let them know what the great job they do. 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I know as a station owner, I dig it myself. 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
3: Time to get acquainted with the city of Flagler Beach. The history of Flagler Beach is synonymous with Florida folklore. Small towns born in the late 1800s and early 1900s are full of stories of hurricanes damaging waterfront communities, only to be rebuilt due to the prevailing pioneering spirit of the local residents. The city of Flagler Beach is familiar with such setbacks, but has managed to survive along with many of the descendants of the founding families, Moody, Upson, Wickline, Fuguay, and Holden. These are just some of the families that were among those instrumental in the development of the region. And there's a quick moment of history about the city of Flagler Beach, Florida.
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10: 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I know you do, too, because it means Yacht Rock is heading straight toward you. Like a runaway ship going 100 knots per second That would be one fast boat, ladies and gentlemen. 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My name is Captain Adam. 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

Some Kenny Loggins for you on Yacht Rock Radio. He was trending this week because an 8-year-old girl painted a picture of the Lord. She was getting visions from heaven, and she took paint to canvas and painted the most unbelievable picture of Jesus. And of course, people thought it looked like Kenny Loggins. And it trended on Twitter this week. And that's why we called him the Messiah of Yacht Rock. As we sail on with Earth, Wind, and Fire on Yacht Rock Radio.

Toto supplying the love, and we supply the smoothivity on Yacht Rock Radio. Captain Adam with you. I want to say hello to our newest friends listening in Rocky Mount, Virginia on WQMR Q101.9. Thanks a yacht for setting sail with us and enjoying this music and this lifestyle.

Doobie Brothers keeps you running. And happy birthday to Tom Johnston, celebrating this week. He's the classic rock voice of the Doobie Brothers. Michael sings the yacht rock. Tom sings the classic rock. All right, speaking of classic rock, we're going to cross over here, play something a little less yacht-worthy. Paul McCartney's Liverpool Institute for Performing Arts made news this week as it's working now with legendary Led Zeppelin frontman Robert Plant, honoring the Zeppelin singer as what they call a companion of the school. And it gives us this excuse to go off course, just a hair, with Wings, Listen to What the Man Said, contributing to that awesome late 70s nostalgia.

Hey, this is Peter Beckett from Player, and you're listening to the Benny Hill Show. Sorry. And you're listening to my buddy, Captain Adam, on Yacht Rock Radio.

Players, baby, come back. You are going to hear that live and in person on the Yacht Rock Radio Cruise. It's a concert event happening twice this Labor Day weekend, starring Peter Beckett, the voice of Player, with Monsters of Yacht. Saturday night, September 2, at Lincoln Amphitheater, just north of Owensboro, Kentucky. And Friday night, September 1st, in Fort Wayne at the Sweetwater Performance Pavilion. All of your ticket information is on our website, yachtrockradio.com. Hope to see you there. It'll be a great way to spend the unofficial end of summer Labor Day weekend. I'm Captain Adam, James Ingram on the way, plus some Steely Dan that always makes me smile. It sails your way on Yacht Rock Radio. But first, it's time now for the Yacht Rock Song of the Week. This is a song that is not Yacht Rock. It does appear on several passengers' Yacht Rock playlist. But we're here to tell you it is not Yacht Rock. It is from the era 1977. More disco and roller rink rock than Yacht Rock. It's Andy Gibb, a number one song, his debut release from his first album. It's I Just Want to Be Your Everything on Yacht Rock Radio.

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8: 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My name is Captain Adam. We set sail through the deep waters of the smoothest soft rock from the late 70s and early 80s. Occasionally, we'll steer off course for a yacht rock adjacent song. Very seldom, but once in a while, we'll play an absolutely yacht rock song. 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

Well, this time of year, I like to play a little Halloween audio and connect it somehow to the Yacht Rock universe. So we give you Evan Peters singing Toto's Rosanna as featured in American Horror Story.

0: Michael McDonald, the godfather of yacht rock, wrote a book with Paul Reiser, the comedian and actor. This Michael McDonald autobiography has been on the New York Times bestseller list. And recently, Paul and Michael were on stage performing and doing some Q&A with the audience. Here's a super quick excerpt of that performance with Michael mentioning the name of his very first band.
1: My first real band, we were called Mike and the Majestics.
2: I love it. You got top billing.
0: I told you that was super quick. Paul Reiser there with the witty comeback. The author, vocalist, and forgetful, Michael McDonald. I keep forgetting. On Yacht Rock Radio.

Mike and the Majestics with I Keep Forgetting on Yacht Rock Radio. It's the smoothest soft rock from the late 70s and early 80s. My name is Captain Adam. Glad you're sailing with me. And today we're going to feature a five fave for L1 Segoy, who got in touch with me through Twitter. His Twitter name is @L1Segoy. And if you're new to us, the five fave is when we let you take over the boat to play your five favorite songs of all time. And I'm here to tell you today's five fave is nothing but bangers, smash hits, and yacht rock staples. If you would like to hear your five favorites featured on the show, just send me your list. 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With a birthday boy on the way, he just turned 84 years old, and he will be sailing with us soon on Yacht Rock Radio. With Bill LeBounty now, he co-wrote Hot Rod Hearts, the huge hit with Robbie Dupree. And here he is with a deep track, Living It Up. It's Bill LeBounty on Yacht Rock Radio.

It's a Yacht Rock Radio celebrity birthday. Born in October of 1940. That makes him 84 years old now. Happy birthday, Cliff Richard, who, by the way, as of 2012, is the third top-selling artist in the United Kingdom behind the Beatles and Elvis.

You're sailing on Yacht Rock Radio. Time now for the Yacht Rock Song of the Day, a song that is not quite Yacht Rock. And today, this is some rock and roll history here. A song co-written in 1967 by a 19-year-old Steve Winwood when he was with the Spencer Davis Group. It was re-recorded and re-released in 1970 by Chicago. And you'll see a lot of Yacht Rock cover bands play songs from Chicago. Occasionally, we'll slip in some early 80s Chicago. But this song is so early, from 1970. It is not even close to Yacht Rock. Almost a top 40 hit. It peaked at number 49 in the U.S. It's I'm a Man, Chicago's version, on Yacht Rock Radio.

0: I'm a Man, originally the Spencer Davis Group. That was Chicago's version of it from 1970, the Yacht Rock Song of the Day. And we've got some Stephen Bishop touring news for you. You won't want to miss. It's coming up. Plus, you'll find out what Michael McDonald's first band was called. It's all on the way. So stay on board Yacht Rock Radio. With Pablo Cruz now and their fifth and final top 40 hit. It reached number 13 on the Billboard Hot 100. This is Cool Love, Pablo Cruz on Yacht Rock Radio.
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70s USA with Fleetwood Mac. Say You Love Me. I'm Susie Cruz, playing the best of the 70s. And our theme this hour, songs that went to number one in 1979. This not only went to number one, it did it for 6 weeks. In fact, it was the biggest song for the entire year of 1979. Pretty good for their debut single. This is The Knack with My Sharona.

70s USA with Firefall. Just remember, I love you. I'm Susie Cruz playing the best of the 70s in our theme this hour, songs that went to number one in 1979. VH1 listed this as the top dance song of all time. Gloria Gaynor, I Will Survive.

70s USA with Jackson Browne running on empty. I'm Susie Cruz playing the best of the 70s. John Lennon called this a great simple rock song. From 1970, this is Dave Edmunds, I Hear You Knockin'.

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And if you'd like to donate blood, the Big Red Bus will be at the Epic Movie Theater at 1185 Central Avenue in Palm Coast from 1 to 6 p.m. Like to book an appointment and find out when they're coming next? oneblood.org/donate. And tomorrow it's a 70s, 80s dance party at Club 51, located 51 Old Kings Road, right in Palm Coast, Florida. This is open to the public. The performers for that night will be Captain Kirk and Nancy. For reservations, the number is 386 area code 446-5632. I'm Captain Kirk for your local 97.3 FM local calendar. 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

0: Friday forecast, partly sunny, scattered showers possible this afternoon, high of 86. West winds 5 to 10 knots, seas around 2 feet, high tide 7:18 a.m. Chance of rain this evening, low 73. Saturday, partly sunny, a little cooler, high of 84. Blue moon Sunday, partly cloudy, scattered showers in the afternoon, high of 85. 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
1: Welcome to 60s USA. I'm Susie Cruz, kicking off 10 in a row with Three Dog Night, Beatles, Fats Domino, right now, Gene Pitney.

60s USA, Dale and Grace with a song that Donnie and Marie later made popular in the 70s. I'm Susie Cruz. The title of this song was added after the song was written and doesn't even appear in the lyrics. This is Buffalo Springfield, For What It's Worth. There's something.

60s USA, a song that Cher covered. That's Betty Everett with the original, the Shoop Shoop song. It's In His Kiss. I'm Suzy Cruz with the best of the 60s. From 1969, this went to number 4. It's Three Dog Night with Easy to Be Hard.

0: say that's Dionne Warwick. Her first big hit went to number 8 in 1964. I'm Susie Cruz, and I'm about to kick off another 10 in a row with Stevie Wonder, Donovan, and CCR.
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He's got a new book out. He's got a new comedy special out. It's called Walking Red Flag. I was going to say Waking Red Flag, but I'm reading it correctly now. It is Walking Red Flag. I was right the first time. We're going to just move on. Thanks for listening to the John and Heidi Show.

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1: Today is Cock of Veen Day, which is chicken in a wine sauce.
0: Oh, okay.
1: It's actually very good. And basically, you just pair this with your favorite kind of wine. I think a dry white would be really nice with this particular recipe. So just find your favorite wine.
0: Any kind of wine.
1: Any kind of wine you want.
0: There you go. Well, then I don't have a link to that drink in the show notes. Thanks for listening to the
1: John. I should have probably attached the recipe for the chicken.
0: You probably should have. All right. 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
0: Tom Gillen, the recreational director for Flagler Beach, wishes to tell you about rip currents. What is a rip current? A rip current occurs when the water from waves washes back and funnels through a deeper area in the water. Essentially, they will pull a swimmer out into deeper water. As the sand on the bottom of the shoreline is constantly moving and shifting, rip currents are constantly disappearing and popping up in different locations. They can be spotted and identified if you know what to look for. Generally, the bigger the waves, the greater the chance of a rip current. The first thing a lifeguard will do before going on duty is to survey the beach and check for rip currents. Before swimming at the beach, it is always a good idea to check with a lifeguard on duty. Our advice to inexperienced swimmers is this: when in doubt, don't go out. This message from Tom Gillen, recreational director for the city of Flagler Beach and Surf 97.3 FM.
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0: Your sunshine music station. Now, surveys and studies and such. Take a listen to this, Heidi. On a positive note, a new study says that people who regularly visit museums or attend concerts or people who dance or people who paint or people who take part in other arts activities may age more slowly at a biological level.
1: Really?
0: Yeah. Researchers at the University College London analyzed the data from more than 3,500 adults, and they found frequent arts engagement was linked to healthier DNA, for whatever reason, for your aging markers, with effects similar to physical exercise. The more often people participated in the arts and the wider variety of activities they enjoyed, the stronger this link appeared to be.
1: Really?
0: So what they're saying is get out there and enjoy the arts. Here's my favorite arts, stand-up comedy. I mean, come on.
1: It is.
0: Yeah, I like that. And I always ask Heidi, you want to come with? And she's like, nah, I don't want to go. So now when I say that, I'll say, okay, you can stay home and grow
1: old. I'm going
0: old.
1: To the ballet, and yeah. I ask you, do you want to come with me?
0: Yeah. Nah. You shouldn't have asked. You should have just told me I'm going. But next time you say no, I'm going to say, you just stay home and get old then. I'm going to go stay young. That's what I'm going to do. Surveys and studies and such on the John and Heidi Show.

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0: Time now for the scoop of the day. Take a listen to this. A study suggests that if you drink with friends, you tend to drink more. Did we need a study for this? Are you kidding me?
1: Heidi, yeah.
0: Does that sound like something that you could get behind that study, though?
2: Oh, yeah.
0: Yeah, let me,
2: that's for sure. I definitely
0: have to get
2: drink
0: some more.
2: More if I'm out.
0: Gonna have to get some more government funding for this one. And completely unrelated next story here. A group of shirtless college baseball players turned a St. Louis Cardinals game into one of the biggest parties of the year. After students attending a nearby tournament were given some free tickets, they took over an entire section of right field. They were singing. They were waving their shirts. They were pulling other fans into the chaos. The energy helped spark the Cardinals' back-to-back wins over the Kansas City Royals. The players and even the team mascot joined in the fun, by the way. The fans were singing soccer chants and shouting players' names while the stadium organist played accompanying music and got everybody involved. Manager Oliver Marmol said he was so impressed that he offered to keep buying tickets for these boys, though he admitted he might go broke if it becomes a regular tradition. The, quote, tarps off trend, whatever that is, taking a shirt off and waving it, is not new to sports, but it was new to Busch Stadium. So tarps off means taking your tops off. So there you go. Anyway, that sounds like fun. I bet they were having a good time. It was a group. They were playing baseball, and then they got to go watch pros play baseball.
2: That's fun.
0: I bet they were having a blast. That is your scoop of the day on the John and Heidi Show.

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10: Excited to have a very funny man on the line right now. We have a comedy call with Jared Fried. You might know him from The Bachelor Nation. What is it like being a part of that universe?
11: It's the best. The Bachelor Nation took me in. They hugged me. They brought me to their, they squoze me. They took me in with a big bear hug. Bachelor Nation is great because they watch The Bachelor, The Bachelorette like it's sports. It's like the best, relief from the everyday stresses of your life. You can cheer for The Bachelor. You can cheer for The Bachelorette. You can cheer for your favorite contestant that you want them to find love. And you can put yourself in the shoes of the people on the show. And honestly, The Bachelor is like professional wrestling. It's like professional wrestling. You go, it's fake. Well, they got to jump off the top rope. They got to take the bumps. They got to, just like on The Bachelor, you got to go on a first date, first kiss. You got to meet the parents. It's all breakups, engagements. It's all just like things you do in everyday life.
10: So you're out on tour right now. When you're doing comedy shows after having, exposure to The Bachelor Nation, how does that change things for you?
11: Because I wasn't on the show and I was just a fan who watched from his couch, it's really been great because I'm just like the people who come to my show. I'm the guy who wears his comfy, cozy sweatpants on his couch and eats a bunch of food just like the audience and watches other people, watches the beautiful people, try and find love. While me, a common disgusting, gets to sit at home and, talk a little crap. So I think there's I think we feel like we're family.
10: One of the things I noticed, though, in some of your videos, some of these people, it's like they've never been to a comedy show because they're like yelling things about The Bachelor to you while you're on stage. I'm like, what is going on right now?
11: I mean, sometimes people come to stand-up shows. I think when people go to a stand-up show, everyone has a different thing in mind of what it's going to be. Some people are like, oh, they're going to take me on a journey. I'm going to hear their perspective and I'm going to laugh. And then other people are like, I got to say something so that this is going to be funny.
10: Yeah.
11: And it's like, it's funny because when someone yells out, they don't realize that I've seen them before. I've dealt with them before. They're not really an original,
10: Yeah.
11: And honestly, yelling out is way better than someone just talking at their seat as if they're in an Applebee's. Sometimes that happens when someone's just hanging out at the show and I'm, they treat me like I'm a waiter who somehow got a microphone.
10: Yeah.
11: And I'm like, excuse me, I know you guys are catching up, but like, this is like a show. Like there's people around you. That's the hardest heckle. There's different brands of heckle.
10: Absolutely.
11: And engaged heckler, like if someone yells, you suck, that's easy. Now they've stepped into the octagon, we can go at it a little bit.
10: Yeah.
11: But when someone's just talking and you're like, hey, excuse me. And they're like, what? And they're like, acting like you ruined their night, people take sides. They go, well, they were just sitting there. And you're like, well, they weren't.
10: Absolutely. Now, in addition to The Bachelor Nation, folks on Netflix are loving you too. 37 and Single, that was one of the top 10 most watched shows in the U.S. on Netflix. That's got to feel good.
11: It feels great because finally my parents took me seriously as a comedian. There's certain things that you can never take away. And I was on Netflix. Nobody, I did it and I'm going to have another special coming out. So they got to make sure, if you're listening right now, just make sure you go follow me on social media because the special is going to come out. And I just Netflix is that one that kind of makes it, you go from, because people think with stand-up comedy, it's either they know you or you are a loser living in squalor. There's no such thing as a comic that you don't know that's doing okay. So Netflix becomes, I'll have someone come up to me and they'll go, what do you do? And I'll be like, I'm a comedian. And they'll go, hey, you got any stuff out there? They kind of say it in a way that they think I'm lying to them. And, oh, you do anything kind of funny? Where can I find your stuff? That's what they say to you. Where can I find your stuff? And then I always go, you know, I got some stuff out there. You ever heard of Netflix? And the minute you say Netflix, they're like, oh yeah. Excuse me, sir. I'm so sorry, sir. excuse me.
10: There you go. Jared, thank you so much for your time today. I appreciate it.
11: You're the best. Thank you.
10: Absolutely. I've got a link to all of the information about the tour, the special, the book, all of that in the show notes for today at johnandheidishow.com.

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0: Time now for the movie quote of the day. Here's the quote. You've got mail.
1: It's from You've Got Mail.
0: That is correct. It is from a movie.
1: That was a
0: called
1: tough
0: You've
1: one.
0: Got Mail, 1998. I didn't even tell you the year because I knew you'd get it. It was the AOL notification. And do you know the guy that did that? He either got paid nothing or it was like $20 to make the voice.
1: To make the voice.
0: Yeah, his wife worked at the company and he was a professional voice and he recorded several different things, but one of them was You've Got Mail.
1: Huh.
0: And yeah, I watched a video of him and he sounds just like that. That's just his voice. But how weird would that be to be like one of the most recognizable voices in the world?
1: At the time.
0: Yeah, and you got, you know, $20 for it or whatever it was.
1: Huh.
0: That is your movie quote of the day on the John and Heidi Show.
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This is Chuck Matthews on Greatest Hits USA. And coming up this weekend, we are going to answer the following questions. What artist received a phone call? Who changed their name for tax purposes? And who had the number one record this week in 1965? Find out! Turn it up this weekend right here. Radio.

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1: Let's see. The oldest casino was the Casino di Venezia in Venice, Italy. It opened in 1638 and it remains operational.
0: Oh, wow.
1: Isn't that crazy?
0: That's pretty cool.
1: A single bear in Yellowstone National Park can eat up to 40,000 moth grubs every day.
0: Okay. That's interesting.
1: That's a lot.
0: That's a lot of moth.
1: Yeah, you wouldn't think there'd be that much to choose
0: from.
1: You'd
0: run out of them eventually, but...
1: Exactly, and that's just one bear.
0: Yeah.
1: And the only actor to win an Oscar for a Shakespeare performance was Laurence Olivier for Hamlet in 1948.
0: Well, that's fantastic.
1: Yeah, that's news to me.
0: That is also news to me.

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1: May 29th, 1953. Climbers Edmund Hillary and Tenzing Norgay become the first to reach the top of Mount Everest in Asia's Himalayas. Years later, Hillary says he would not have made it to the summit of the world's highest peak without his partner.
2: Teamwork, it was, that got Tenzing and me to the top of Everest.
1: 1917.
3: Ask not what your country can do for you. 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
1: President John F. Kennedy is born in the Boston suburb of Brookline, Massachusetts. Kennedy inspires Americans with his charisma, facing Cold War crises from Cuba to Berlin before he was assassinated in Dallas. 1765, a decade before the American Revolution, Patrick Henry denounces Britain's Stamp Act before Virginia's House of Burgesses. Responding to a cry of treason against British colonial rule, Henry declares, "If this be treason, make the most of it." And 1903.
4: Thanks for the memory of sentimental verse.
1: Comedian Bob Hope, who entertained Americans and U.S. troops worldwide for decades, is born in London. Today in history, May 29th, Sandy Kozel, The Associated Press.
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5: Fun fact for you, Heidi.
6: What's that, John?
5: According to a study, most dogs reach peak cuteness between ages 6 weeks and 8 weeks.
6: We have actually said this one several times.
5: Yeah, I know we have.
6: Because we always say our dogs are still cute.
5: I think our dogs are more adorable today than they were at 6 or 8 weeks.
6: Oh, I disagree with that.
5: Oh, there's so much more. And they don't make nearly as big a messes around the house.
6: That is true.
5: I can't say they don't make any. And our one
6: that
5: dog, boy, has she been messy lately. Fun fact for you, Heidi.
6: What's that, John?
5: Ducks only lay eggs early in the morning. I don't know why.
6: Oh.
5: After that, they don't. Fun fact for you, Heidi.
6: What's that, John?
5: The creator of the Nike swoosh symbol was paid $35 for the design.
6: Wow.
5: Fun fact for you, Heidi.
6: What's that, John?
5: 1 cubic mile of seawater contains about 50 pounds of gold. That's wild.
6: That is crazy.
5: Another fun fact for you, Heidi.
6: What's that, John?
5: Aliases are banned in Portugal. As a result, nobody can officially be named using short forms like Tom or Bob or Betty. They have to go by their official name. So there
6: you
5: go.
6: What is Betty short for?
5: Elizabeth.
6: Oh, yeah. I did not know that.
5: I believe so.
6: I thought Betty was just a name.
5: Yeah. I think it's, maybe I'm wrong, because maybe that's Beth is short. Maybe
6: yeah,
5: they're both.
6: Beth.
5: It's like John and Jack are both short for Jonathan.
6: How's Jack short for
5: John? I don't know. It's the same number of letters. All right, I'm going to be quiet now. Several fun facts. Now you know. Thanks for listening to the John and Heidi Show.
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8: 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Marine Studios changed its name to Marineland in 1961. This brilliant PR move meant that the Oceanarium had the same name as the town, putting it literally on the map.
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0: What's up, Dad?
1: I'm hunting wabbits. It's wabbit season.
0: Oh, wabbit season, huh? Have any luck?
1: Well, no. As a matter of fact, I haven't even seen a wabbit yet.
2: 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I think Van Halen can deal storm and thunder. Van Halen can go down to the beach with a sword in one hand and a torch in the other and still inject a sense of humor.

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0: Time now for some weird news. YouTuber by the name of Tom Kopecky, or Tukolo, however you want to say it, jumped out of an airplane to solve a Rubik's Cube in free fall to set a world record doing it. The 23-year-old German overachiever completed the puzzle. He competed in this little challenge and completed the puzzle in 23.33 seconds. Then he pulled his parachute over Mossel Bay, South Africa, beating the previous record.
1: So I was just going to ask.
0: 28.25 seconds. So he's 23.33.
1: Are there that have done this that it's a record?
0: I don't know. At least two, because it was set in 2023.
1: Ridiculous.
0: I reached out to Guinness to find out about a world record. I've never heard back from them. So I don't know if they just get so many messages they don't respond or if mine was dumb. Anyway, he said he had dreamt of doing this for years, but he had to wait until he earned a skydiving license. He also practiced a lot to avoid dropping the cube midair. That would be the hardest part.
1: Right.
0: Imagine if you did that and you beat the record, but then you dropped it. You're like, it doesn't count at all.
1: It's smushed all over the ground.
0: I've got a link to it. It's in the show notes for today at johnandheidishow.com.
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0: This is your 97.3 FM News Minute. Israeli Prime Minister Benjamin Netanyahu said Thursday he has directed the military to expand its control over Gaza to roughly 70% of the territory, marking a major escalation in the war and further straining already fragile ceasefire efforts. And the Trump administration has quietly instructed federal prosecutors in Miami to avoid pursuing criminal investigation into Venezuela's acting president, Delcy Rodriguez, a longtime target of the U.S. Drug Enforcement Administration. And former Transportation Secretary Pete Buttigieg and California Governor Gavin Newsom have emerged as nearly frontrunners in a crowded Democratic field for the 2028 presidential nomination. This according to new Emerson College polling survey released on Thursday. And Canadian Prime Minister Mark Carney called for a new partnership with the United States to help make America great again in a speech delivered in New York on Thursday. 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Have a great day, everyone.
1: Friday forecast, partly sunny, scattered showers possible this afternoon, high of 86. West winds 5 to 10 knots, seas around 2 feet, high tide 7:18 a.m. Chance of rain this evening, low 73. Saturday, partly sunny, a little cooler, high of 84. Blue moon Sunday, partly cloudy, scattered showers in the afternoon, high of 85. 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
1: Hey guys, it's Josh again from 97.3 FM with another ocean fun fact. Did you know that shark embryos actually attack each other? Sharks are so tough, their embryos are known to attack one another in the womb. The largest embryo in a shark litter is known to eat its fellow embryos in an act known as intrauterine cannibalism. Researchers looked at this phenomenon in sand tiger sharks, noting that while 12 litter mates may start out the journey, all but one is devoured by the biggest in the group. That strategy allows sand tiger sharks to have much larger babies at birth than other shark species, making the little ones relatively safe from other predators. Guys, this has been Josh from Surf 97.3 with another ocean fun fact.
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6: I've got a little poem that I'd like to read in honor of this occasion, if I may. 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
0: Time now for the question of the day. This one's for you, Heidi. Researchers show this is the luxury item that people are most willing to splurge on. What is it? I agree with this. We do this. We don't spend money on dumb things, but this is something we'll spend money on.
1: Gosh, I would say cell phone, but we didn't.
0: No, we don't. I got one step up from a brick phone. No, travel. Experiences.
1: Yeah.
0: That's what we do for our kids now. Instead of buying them Christmas gifts, we'll travel. We'll go somewhere together. So an experience rather than stuff.
1: Yeah.
0: So
1: there you go. I like to travel.
0: I do too. We should go somewhere. Let's go now.
1: Let's just leave.
0: All right. See you, everybody.
1: I tried to talk you into just changing our name and staying gone last time we traveled.
0: She did indeed.
1: That didn't fly.
0: She was thinking we should go under assumed names and just skip the country, but I brought her back. It's okay. That is your question of the day on The John and Heidi Show.

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0: Time now for something special with Heidi Small. What you got for me there, Heidi?
1: Well, in 2025, there were obviously a lot of concerts.
0: Yeah.
1: And we're going to talk about the best-selling concerts, the people who sold the most concert tickets.
0: Oh, okay.
1: Number eight is Metallica with 19.46 million
0: tickets. That's a lot of tickets, man.
1: Sold. Then Taylor Swift at 19.73. She barely beat Metallica.
0: Okay.
1: But she Coldplay with 22 million. That one kind of surprised me.
0: They do good.
1: Then Elton John with 22 million.
0: All right.
1: Then The Stones with 22.13 million.
0: What year was this?
1: 2025.
0: Okay.
1: Huh. And then the Dave Matthews Band. Again, that's another one that really surprised me. 23.37 million.
0: And they're
1: tickets.
0: Not the number one. There's more than that?
1: No, yeah. Then Bruce Springsteen and the E Street Band was the next up at 24.31 million. And the top one, which didn't surprise me, is U2 at 26.84 million tickets sold.
0: Wow, that's wild. I would have put Taylor Swift on the top of that list, but I'm glad to hear that U2 did.
1: And
0: that's good.
1: Coldplay beat her.
0: Yeah.
1: I mean, I'm kind of surprised. Well, and Dave Matthews shocked me.
0: That's very cool.
1: Are people still going to Dave Matthews?
0: Yeah, yeah.
1: Apparently.
0: They're still doing shows.
1: Yeah.
0: There you go. Well, thank you very much. That is something special with Heidi Small.
2: Here's what's coming up next. Greatest Hits USA.
3: Hey, this is Chuck Matthews on Greatest Hits USA. And coming up this weekend, we're going to answer the following questions. What artist received a phone call? Who changed their name for tax purposes? And who had the number one record this week in 1965? Find out! Turn it up this weekend right here.
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0: 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This is Ken Landau, host of the Sunday morning session of Rock and Roll, each Sunday morning from 9 till noon here on the Mighty Surf. Right now, you're doing with John and Heidi. Enjoy. And we'll catch you this Sunday morning bright and early at 9 a.m. on Surf 97.3.
1: Time now for the list, the summer blockbuster list. I've got the entire list in the show notes, but I'm going to wrap it up today with Minions and Monsters hitting the big screen on July the 1st. This is something that I have not kept up with. Despicable Me, that right. whole thing, and Gru and
2: right.
1: all of those.
2: Our kids
1: I don't know.
2: Are
1: but yeah, our
2: those.
1: Kids are too old for this yeah. stuff. Moana, July 10th. And I did watch this because we were babysitting a little guy
2: yep.
1: who loved it. And then we built him a Moana bedroom.
2: Yes, we did.
1: It turned out really cool. That is July 10th. The Odyssey, July 17th. Christopher Nolan tackles Homer's legendary Greek epic. So this is going to be kind of cool. And there's some big, big names that are going to be involved in The Odyssey, July 17th. Spider-Man, Brand New Day, July 31st. Tom Holland is back as Peter Parker and Spider-Man. So that's going to happen on July the 31st. And then one that I'm excited for, August 28th. I cannot wait to see Coyote versus Acme.
2: I am very yeah. excited
1: After
2: for that one.
1: After decades of exploding gadgets and failed Roadrunner schemes, Wile E. Coyote sues the Acme Corporation for product liability.
2: I am so going to
1: yeah.
2: this.
1: Will Forte plays the down-on-his-luck lawyer taking the case, while classic Looney Tunes characters cause chaos all around
2: I them. Just can't wait.
1: It looks really good. August 28th. I have the entire list in the show notes for today at johnandheidishow.com.

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And if you'd like to donate blood, the Big Red Bus will be at the Epic Movie Theater at 1185 Central Avenue in Palm Coast from 1 to 6 p.m. Like to book an appointment and find out when they're coming next? oneblood.org/donate. 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The performers for that night be Captain Kirk and Nancy. For reservations, the number is 386 area code 446-5632. 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Have a great day, everyone.

Friday forecast, partly sunny, scattered showers possible this afternoon, high of 86. West winds 5 to 10 knots, seas around 2 feet, high tide 7:18 a.m. Chance of rain this evening, low 73. Saturday, partly sunny, a little cooler, high of 84. Blue moon Sunday, partly cloudy, scattered showers in the afternoon, high of 85. 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
2: 1971, at the Grateful Dead concert at San Francisco's Winterland, 36 people are sent to the hospital after drinking apple juice spiked with lysergic acid diethylamide.
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2: Thus, the concert became known historically as the Acid Punch Show.
6: That's far out, man.
7: I don't know why you don't get a Merle Haggard tape.
2: 2002, in a Kerrville, Texas court, concert promoter Kathy Schroeder is ordered to return an unfinished master tape to Merle Haggard, 65, according to the Plainview Herald. Schroeder confiscated the tape while visiting Haggard's tour bus in California earlier that month, citing his being a no-show for the October 27th concert in Fredericksburg, where Merle fell ill. What didn't endear Schroeder to Haggard was what occurred a short time later. Schroeder tried selling the tape for $325,000 on eBay.
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9: We always like to wrap things up around here with good news, and I think this is good news. On his 49th birthday, his sister saved his life. He says, how can I ever repay that? A New York man received the ultimate birthday gift on his birthday this year, second chance at life, from a sister who's always looked out for him. February 2nd, Troy from New York walked alongside his older sister, Kim, for a surgery that would forever change both of their lives. It happened on Troy's 49th birthday. The siblings entered a hospital arm in arm. Kim prepared to donate one of her kidneys to her younger brother. Isn't that amazing?
10: That's awesome.
9: So anyway, I know this kind of stuff happens all the time.
10: Yep.
9: So I don't know what made this special other than the fact that it happened on his birthday. I think that's special. And the fact that he got this from his little sister, I think that is special. And if you would like to learn more about this, there's a whole bunch of information in this story here. And he said, she gave me a second chance at life. How can I ever repay that? What a birthday gift.
10: Oh, that's amazing.
9: I'm going to give you one of my kidneys.
10: Such selfless, wonderful act.
9: Yeah, my wife's cousin gave his father one of his kidneys. Mm-hmm. And I thought that was one of the neatest things ever.
10: And but another one of my cousins gave a kidney to his best friend who needed one.
9: I think that is really, really cool. If you have the ability to be an organ donor, if that is something that is a possibility for you, and I know that's not something everybody can do, but if it is something that you can do, you will never, ever, ever know a feeling better than the feeling of doing that to help somebody. It's just the coolest thing.
10: I'm selfish.
9: You
10: are I still have all of my spare parts.
9: Yeah.
10: What's that? I said I'm selfish. I still have all of my spare parts.
9: Yeah, yeah. And anyway, if you'd like to learn more, there are groups out there that will gladly help you. And you can learn more about this in the show notes for today at johnandheidishow.com. Time to say goodbye, Heidi.
10: Goodbye, Heidi.
9: Goodbye, everybody. Have a great day. Thanks for listening to the John and Heidi Show.

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John Lennon, Imagine. A song can make you smile, bring a tear to your eye, or make you wonder. The song makes me wonder. How about you? Good morning, friends in Flagler Beach, Palm Coast, Bonnell, and beyond. Hot Rod Eddie with you on a beautiful Friday. We had a wicked rainstorm yesterday. I guess there's more rain on the way in the next few days. Hopefully we'll have a nice weekend, but we'll see what happens. Hope you're having a great start to your day here at 10 after 10. And we have 82 partly sunny degrees. Not a bad day. It's kind of quiet still down here in Flagler Beach. But as the day goes on, assuming the weather stays decent, we'll get busy here as we usually do. But right now I'm going to get busy and play some Drifters, Sand in My Shoes. I got sand in my shoes. How about you? Hot Rod Eddie with you.

The Fabulous Poodles, Chicago Boxcar. Before that, we had some Kenny Loggins, Easy Driver. And, well, next, I think it's time for another cup of coffee, right? Pour yourself a nice hot one, a little bit of milk. Do you like sugar? I'm sweet enough, I don't need any sugar, but maybe you do. Hey, how about some Jimmy Buffett, House on the Moon, Beach House on the Moon, actually. Let's hear it.

0: It was a nasty night in the big city, and things just weren't adding up. But that's where I come in. I'm Harry Slade, private accountant. Hiya, Lieutenant.
1: Oh, it's you, Slade.
0: Yeah, so what's the story?
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0: Lieutenant, I'd say it's just a case of income deficiency and outgo excess.
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0: Rodriguez, a longtime target of the U.S. Drug Enforcement Administration, and former Transportation Secretary Pete Buttigieg and California Governor Gavin Newsom have emerged as nearly frontrunners in a crowded Democratic field for the 2028 presidential nomination. This according to new Emerson College polling survey released on Thursday. And Canadian Prime Minister Mark Carney called for a new partnership with the United States to help make America great again in a speech delivered in New York on Thursday. This is Cam Kirk for your news in a minute for 97.3 FM. Have a great day, everyone.
1: Friday forecast, partly sunny, scattered showers possible this afternoon, high of 86. West winds 5 to 10 knots, seas around 2 feet, high tide 7:18 a.m. Chance of rain this evening, low 73. Saturday, partly sunny, a little cooler, high of 84. Blue moon Sunday, partly cloudy, scattered showers in the afternoon, high of 85. 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
3: May 29th, 1953. Climbers Edmund Hillary and Tenzing Norgay become the first to reach the top of Mount Everest in Asia's Himalayas. Years later, Hillary says he would not have made it to the summit of the world's highest peak without his partner.
4: Teamwork, it was, that got Tenzing and me to the top of Everest.
3: 1917.
5: Ask not what your country can do for you. 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
3: President John F. Kennedy is born in the Boston suburb of Brookline, Massachusetts. Kennedy inspires Americans with his charisma, facing Cold War crises from Cuba to Berlin before he was assassinated in Dallas. 1765. A decade before the American Revolution, Patrick Henry denounces Britain's Stamp Act before Virginia's House of Burgesses. Responding to a cry of treason against British colonial rule, Henry declares, "If this be treason, make the most of it." And 1903.
6: Thanks for the memory of sentimental verse.
3: Comedian Bob Hope, who entertained Americans and U.S. troops worldwide for decades, is born in London. Today in history, May 29th, Sandy Kozell, The Associated Press.
7: Flagler Beach!

Eric Clapton with some blues. Have you ever loved a woman? Yeah. What a talented guy. Amazing. Amazing career. Still going. Next up, I always like a song with a little story, something almost like a little vignette. And here's one that I like a lot. I hope you will too. Brad Paisley, We Danced. Here on the Surf with Hot Rod Eddie. Playing a couple songs for you.

Kiss, Crazy Nights, right here at Surf 97.3 with Hot Rod Eddie on a Friday morning. Yeah, Friday morning. Coming up towards the end of the month, aren't we? Oh, boy, the rent's due. Oh, boy, the bills. Huh. Oh, well. Pretty soon, though, it'll be First Friday, so that's something to look forward to. Yeah, I guess the check is in the mail, baby, right? Okay. How about some information, local information right here? Lifeguards began daily duty starting Memorial Day weekend. And as part of the National Water Safety Month, Flagler Beach reminds residents to stay alert and follow safety tips when near the ocean pools or other water areas. Lifeguards will be on duty in Flagler Beach every day starting Memorial Day weekend. For comments or questions, you can email City of Flagler Beach at comments@cityofflagler.com. Yes. And we see the lifeguards because we're right here on the pier. We see the lifeguards every day. And, you know, it's a very important job. It's a great summer job. Great summer job. You know, in the time I've been here, about 3 years, I've seen so many wonderful young people. And not so young people, you know, go through the ranks here as lifeguards here at Flagler Beach. Very important. And save lives, by the way. Yeah. And they're going to be getting new lifeguard stands. You probably read or heard about that. That's a big deal. Thank you, Tom Gillen, and all the people that organized that and the fundraising for that. We'll have more of that as information, accurate information comes my way. I'd like to tell you about that. Definitely want to talk about the generosity of people sponsoring these badly needed lifeguard stands for our lifeguards so that they can sit up high, see far, and save lives. Let's see, what else do we have going on here? Oh, yeah, tomorrow, just like every Saturday, it's the City of Flagler Beach Farmers Market. Every Saturday, 9 a.m. to 1 p.m., they feature local produce, baked goods, art, over 30 vendors. 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Yeah. Yeah, it's a great way to start off the weekend. Grab a cup of coffee and a friend or a loved one. And stroll around, and it's really interesting. You got all kinds of things besides like fruit and vegetables, that kind of stuff. But there's, you know, homemade baked goods and all kinds of jewelry. And usually there's somebody playing live music. It's like an event. It's a pleasant way to start a weekend, I think. Let's see. Oh, coming up very soon on Sunday, May 31st, the Hang 8 Dog Surfing Extravaganza. And that starts at 7:30 a.m. runs till 6 p.m. Food, you're going to have food and drinks, dog friendly, surfing village vendors, family friendly. And this time it's going to be located at a new location, 918 North Atlantic Avenue in Daytona Beach. And they're going to have the dog surfing competition, the dog costume contest, the dog kissing booth, smooch a pup, and sign up on Eventbrite. And yeah, so it's really good. There's a whole bunch of sponsors here, that Naughty Pets and Waste Pro and Mad Dog Surf Shop and Plan to Prosper and Kiwanis Daytona Beach. So many. Tortuga's one of the Salty Paws Animal Hospital. So many. Also, of course, 7-Eleven. Eric Cooley is very involved in this event. He's one of the organizers. And our very own Surf 97.3 super DJs are going to be there, doing the announcing and entertaining, bringing you some music. That'll be Green Dave and, of course, none other than our very own Surfin' Vern, leading the band over there, leading the gang. Yeah, it's going to be cool. So take advantage of that. There's a lot of stuff going on down there, and it's amazing what the puppies can do. You know, puppies are amazing animals.
And kitties are nice, too. I like a kitty. And you know what? I never met a chicken I didn't like. Next up, we got some Fleetwood Mac everywhere. Hot Rod Eddie, with ya.

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ABBA, thank you for the music. Yeah, whatever whatever kind of music you like. And it's all different stuff. And, you know, if you're like me, you like a little bit of many different kinds of musics. And, yeah, it's all great. I don't know, what would we do without music? I'd have a hard time here at the radio station. That would be kind of a challenge to not have any music. But I guess we could be a news or a talk station, right? No, you probably wouldn't be listening then. But thank you for listening, by the way. Thank you very much for supporting this little radio station, Surf 97.3 FM, your not-for-profit local station. Yeah, right here on the pier. Well, let's see. What do we have next? Oh, yeah, Collective Soul, Heavy, here on the Surf with Hot Rod Eddie. And by the way, it's 83 degrees, and it's 14 minutes past 11 a.m.

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1: Marine Studios celebrated their grand opening on June 23, 1938. Over 30,000 people tried to attend. Many never made it out of the enormous traffic jam on A1A.
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6: 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The cruise departs Tampa, Florida on October 28th and returns November 1st. 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
9: This is your 97.3 FM News Minute. Israeli Prime Minister Benjamin Netanyahu said Thursday he has directed the military to expand its control over Gaza to roughly 70% of the territory, marking a major escalation in the war and further straining already fragile ceasefire efforts. And the Trump administration has quietly instructed federal prosecutors in Miami to avoid pursuing criminal investigation into Venezuela's acting president, Delcy Rodriguez, a longtime target of the U.S. Drug Enforcement Administration. And former Transportation Secretary Pete Buttigieg and California Governor Gavin Newsom have emerged as nearly frontrunners in a crowded Democratic field for the 2028 presidential nomination. This according to new Emerson College polling survey released on Thursday. And Canadian Prime Minister Mark Carney called for a new partnership with the United States to help make America great again in a speech delivered in New York on Thursday. This is Cam Kirk for your News in a Minute for 97.3 FM. Have a great day, everyone.
10: Friday forecast, partly sunny, scattered showers possible this afternoon, high of 86. West winds 5 to 10 knots, seas around 2 feet, high tide 7:18 a.m. Chance of rain this evening, low 73. Saturday, partly sunny, a little cooler, high of 84. Blue moon Sunday, partly cloudy, scattered showers in the afternoon, high of 85. 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
12: May 29th, 1953. Climbers Edmund Hillary and Tenzing Norgay become the first to reach the top of Mount Everest in Asia's Himalayas. Years later, Hillary says he would not have made it to the summit of the world's highest peak without his partner.
13: Teamwork, it was, that's got Tenzing and me to the top of Everest.
12: 1917.
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12: President John F. Kennedy is born in the Boston suburb of Brookline, Massachusetts. Kennedy inspires Americans with his charisma, facing Cold War crises from Cuba to Berlin before he was assassinated in Dallas. 1765, a decade before the American Revolution, Patrick Henry denounces Britain's Stamp Act before Virginia's House of Burgesses. Responding to a cry of treason against British colonial rule, Henry declares, "If this be treason, make the most of it." And 1903.
15: Thanks for the memory of sentimental verse.
12: Comedian Bob Hope, who entertained Americans and U.S. troops worldwide for decades, is born in London. Today in history, May 29th, Sandy Kozel, The Associated Press.
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Joe Cocker, you are so beautiful to me, and you are so beautiful to me because you're listening to Surf 97.3 and Hot Rod Eddie on a beautiful Friday. So far, beautiful. I guess we could have a shower at some point, but right now let's concentrate on being beautiful. Hey, got a request from my buddy Gino on the beach, one of our wonderful DJs here at Surf 97.3, and he's playing a little golf and listening to Surf at the same time. Now, that's what I call multitasking. He wants to hear some Elvis in a song called Clambake. Let's hear it for Gino. Thanks for listening, Gino, while you're playing golf.

0: Well, one thing you could say for Elvis, besides being a great singer, and they still call him the king, he was pretty versatile. That's something a little bit different from Elvis. Thanks for that request, Gino. Hey, you know, we want to help to promote the Flagler Beach Police Department Foundation Incorporated. The mission of the foundation is to secure public funding through donations, solicitations, and nonprofit fundraising events to enhance the effectiveness of the Flagler Beach Police Department. Public funding will support the safety of the community by providing training, state-of-the-art technology, and equipment not covered by tax dollars, assisting the Flagler Beach Police Department in performing at its highest level of service to the community. Foundation may provide additional funding for programs and services which positively affects the well-being of our community. Last year, this is like important, last year in coordination with the Flagler Strong nonprofit group, $30,000 was raised through an event at Tortuga's Restaurant and Bar. We look forward to partnering with Flagler Strong and other organizations for more successful events. That's really great. Thank you again, Tortuga's. You know, all of our businesses, not only do they function as they should, I guess, as a business, but they're also really involved in the civic organizations, the town, helping out with things like Surf 97.3 and, other worthy causes. I guess we're worthy. I'd like to think we are. But anyway, getting back to the Police Department Foundation, they're going to have Flagler Beach Coffee and Cops for the foundation. And that will be on Tuesday, June 2nd. That's Tuesday coming up from 8 a.m. to 10 a.m. at Swillerby's Donuts and Coffee, which is located at 205 North Central Avenue, right here in Flagler Beach. For any information that you might need about the event, you can give them a call at 386-693-4797. There again, Flagler Beach Coffee and Cops for the foundation, Swillerby's, 8 to 10 on Tuesday the 2nd. Yeah, check it out. Police do a wonderful job for us, absolutely. Without them, I don't know where we might be. We might be in chaos. Hey, how about some John Lennon? Give peace a chance. That's for sure.
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1: Sunday, Monday, Tuesday, Wednesday, Thursday, Friday, Saturday.

Yeah, Dave Matthews, You and Me. And yeah, something a little bit different, a little bit more modern for my show. But Dave Matthews, always a favorite for sure. And also another modern, I guess we'll call him a modern musical performer, is Charlie Puth. And he was on Good Morning America this morning and promoting a big concert he's going to have this evening at Madison Square Garden. It's part of his Whatever's Clever World Tour. And so he was on there, and he's pretty cool dude, young guy. He's been around actually quite a while already, and he's just a young man, married man, showed a picture, some pictures of his baby as a baby, him and his wife. It's really cool. So how about some Charlie Puth right now?

Yeah, Charlie Puth, one call away. Hey, I'm one call away. Give me a call if you have a request, 386-643-4732. I'll play a song for you. How about A Cheeseburger in Paradise coming up towards noon?

0: This is a song, I guess, I wrote this for an old friend of mine a few years
1: this
0: back.
1: This retro vintage commercial was aired for entertainment purposes only.
2: 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If you dare wear short shorts, therefore short shorts.
3: 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Now Nair Bikini Kit for a sleek bikini line.

0: This is Chuck Matthews on Greatest Hits USA. And coming up this weekend, we are going to answer the following questions. What artist received a phone call? Who changed their name for tax purposes? And who had the number one record this week in 1965? Find out! Turn it up this weekend right here.
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3: Today on Marine Science Minute with Florida Sea Grant, ornamental aquaculture. 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Ornamental aquaculture accounts for roughly half of Florida's aquaculture production and about 95% of the tropical fish production in the U.S. The University of Florida's Tropical Aquaculture 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
6: Incredible Cinderella story. This unknown comes out of nowhere to lead the pack. Bad Augusta. He's on his final hole. He's got a beautiful backswing.
7: Dad! Oh, he got all of that one. He's got to be pleased with that. The crowd is just on his feet here. He's a Cinderella boy. Tears in his eyes, I guess, as he lines up this last shot. He's got about 195 yards left, and looks like he's got about an 8 on him.
6: This crowd has gone deadly silent. Cinderella story, out of nowhere. A former greenskeeper now about to become the Masters champion.
7: It looks like I'm a wreck. It's in the hole! It's in the hole!
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Yeah, Hot Rod Eddie playing a couple songs for you. How about some Beatles, Nowhere Man, here on the Surf.

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The Beatles, A Taste of Honey, right here at Surf 97.3. And coming up about 1 o'clock will be Ramblin' Russ, bringing the entertainment to you all afternoon. Next up, song by John Michael Montgomery, Letters from Home. I've been playing this song. I want to keep in mind that there are people in the military out there with their lives at risk serving our country, and we don't want to forget them and what they probably are going through, some of them for sure, away from home and in some danger for sure. Let's hear it.

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2: 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And if you'd like to donate blood, the Big Red Bus will be at the Epic Movie Theater at 1185 Central Avenue in Palm Coast from 1 to 6 p.m. Like to book an appointment and find out when they're coming next? oneblood.org/donate. And tomorrow it's a 70s, 80s dance party at Club 51, located 51 Old Kings Road, right in Palm Coast, Florida. This is open to the public. The performers for that night will be Captain Kirk and Nancy. For reservations, the number is 386 area code 446-5632. 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

0: Friday forecast, partly sunny, scattered showers possible this afternoon, high of 86. West winds 5 to 10 knots, seas around 2 feet, high tide 7:18 a.m. Chance of rain this evening, low 73. Saturday, partly sunny, a little cooler, high of 84. Blue moon Sunday, partly cloudy, scattered showers in the afternoon, high of 85. 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
2: Legacy Recordings Week in Music, May 26th through June 1st. May 26, 1926. Born on this day, Miles Davis, an iconic musician and composer who was a major influence on 20th century music. Not only a key figure in the history of jazz, Miles was inducted into the Rock and Roll Hall of Fame in 2006. May 27, 1963, the freewheeling Bob Dylan was released. Only a key figure in the history of jazz, Miles was inducted into the Rock and Roll Hall of Fame in 2006. May 27th.

Petco, starring the Jefferson Starship, Boz Scaggs, The Grateful Dead, and Country Joe. May 29, 1977, the Ram Jam album by Ram Jam is released, featuring the hit update of a Lead Belly song, Black Betty. May 30th, 1965, the soundtrack album to The Sound of Music started a 10-week run at number one on the UK chart. It returned to the top of the charts on no less than 11 other occasions, spending over 380 weeks on the chart. Some of the albums that this soundtrack knocked out of the number one spot include Bob Dylan's Bringing It All Back Home, The Beatles' Help, The Rolling Stones' Aftermath, as well as both The Beatles' Revolver and Sgt. Pepper. May 31st, 1917, the first jazz record, Dark Town Strutter's Ball, by the original Dixieland Jazz Band was recorded. June 1st, 1959, The Battle of New Orleans by Johnny Horton was number one on both the country and pop charts in the U.S., where it stayed for 6 weeks. The song was originally a poem written by high school teacher James Morris, a.k.a. Jimmy Driftwood, in 1936, which he put to the music of an old fiddle tune known as the 8th of January. Horton later won a Grammy Award for the song.

Petula Clark, yeah. My Love from 1965. And next up, we got some Peter and Gordon. I Go to Pieces here on The Surf.

0: Fleetwood Mac with Songbird. Before that, we had George Harrison behind that locked door. And we're coming up near the end of my show right here at 1 o'clock. We've got a few minutes left. And 1 o'clock, Ramblin' Russ will be taking you through the rest of the afternoon with a great show. And I want to say thank you very much for supporting our little radio station, Surf 97.3 FM, your local not-for-profit radio station located right here in the heart of Flagler Beach, right on the pier. And I'd like to leave you with, with a really positive song, as I usually do. Brother Israel from the island of Oahu and his wonderful version of Somewhere Over the Rainbow. What a wonderful world. You know, it really is. We could make it just a little better by simply being kind to each other. That's what I'm going to do. How about you? How about Eddie? I'm on the way out, but Russ is on the way in.
1: Okay, this one's for Gabby.

0: is Chuck Matthews on Greatest Hits USA. And coming up this weekend, we are going to answer the following questions. What artist received a phone call? Who changed their name for tax purposes? And who had the number one record this week in 1965? Find out! Turn it up this weekend right here.
1: Greatest Hits USA.
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0: rambling round. 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
2: Yes, it is. DJ Ramblin' Russ with you, and so glad to be here on this beautiful Friday afternoon. Yeah, there's some threats of some thunder showers and storms a little bit, just a little. Not too bad. Plenty loaded at the beach right now. It's 84 degrees and beautiful. And as always, the best part, I enjoy rambling through those years with the greatest songs there have ever been for you. Songs that remind us of good times, the wild times, the happy times, and occasionally those sad times that bring a tear to your eye, you know what I mean? So stay with me and enjoy the music, and music for the good people and all the good times of our lives, for sure. 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

That was Blondie, of course, one way or another. Did you know, see, anybody that was around, gosh, when was that? Probably the 80s. I always like to point this out. It was so crazy. She allowed the IRS, the Internal Revenue Service, to use that song as a way to encourage people to pay their taxes in a very aggressive way, apparently. So, yes, look that up if you want. I don't remember what year it had to be. Well, probably the 80s, you know, most likely, because the song came out in 79. So, craziness. Yeah, one way or another, they will get you, won't they? But before that was Styx and Come Sail Away from 78. And we're going back to 73 with Ramblin' Man, and a favorite for my opener. Ramblin' Russ with you until 4. Let me know if you've got a request. 386-643-4732. Or go on the Surf 97.3 FM Facebook page and let me know what you want to hear. Either way, I'm going to be playing all the best stuff that makes you happy, for sure. And it's a little overcast now out here in Flagler Beach, on the beach at the pier, where I'm sitting in my little shack studio next to the lifeguard station. And, and also the construction going on here at the pier that is getting along. It is coming along for sure. So enjoying it. Enjoying playing the music for you right here. And keep listening, please. As a matter of fact, let's get a little help from Brian Wilson of the Beach Boys and some sunshine. Always looking for the sunshine.

Brian Wilson with Sunshine, and yeah, we do love it right here in Flagler Beach, but it does. We get those summertime afternoon thunderstorms, and if one rolls in today, which I think it will occasionally, but don't you worry, because there's some guys, like this guy, that don't care if the sun don't shine, because they got a beautiful woman to keep them company, and here he is, Elvis.

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1: Yeah, Elvis. 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If you got somebody you love, I love these kind of days sometimes, you know, because then you're like these guys that are going to sing about something that if you got the person you love with you and there's nobody else around, well, you know, here we go. Working on about 8 in a row songs here. Got a couple more, something from the 70s and then Jimmy Buffett. All right. But in the meantime, think about what you want to do this afternoon if it rains a little bit.

All right. That was ABBA with Summer Night City. Yep. Well, Jimmy Buffett is coming up right now, and he's got a little suggestion for you for one of those other things you can do. Well, actually, kind of goes along with the Starland Vocal Band, which did the Afternoon Delight earlier. And, yeah, it's just on that theme. If it storms today, here you go. Another suggestion. Jimmy's always got one.

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6: This is your 97.3 FM News Minute. Rapidly escalating disruption of fertilizer supplies is raising alarms among governments, farmers, and international organizations, with experts warning the world it could be heading towards a major food crisis. Now the news, Supreme Court is set to hear oral arguments Monday in a closely watched case that could reshape how millions of Americans vote, focusing on a deceptively simple question with sweeping implications. What votes count on Election Day? And Savannah Guthrie is renewing pleas to neighbors, friends, and residents of Tucson, Arizona to jog their memories in the hopes of sparking new leads in the disappearance of her mother, Nancy. And U.S. Ambassador to the U.N., Mike Waltz, said Sunday that all options should be on the table as tensions escalate between the U.S. and Iran, including potential strikes on an Iranian nuclear power plants and other vital infrastructure. And Cuba's deputy foreign minister said the military is preparing for possible U.S. aggression and ruled out negotiating its political system as tensions rise. And President Donald Trump's nomination, Republican Senator Mark Wayne Mullen of Oklahoma, to be the next head of the U.S. Department of Homeland Security on Sunday advanced toward final confirmation after Senate voted 54-37 to limit debate on this appointment. And President Donald Trump said that he'll be sending immigration and customs enforcement agents on Monday to help out Transportation Security Administration personnel in U.S. airports. Quote, on Monday, ICE will be going to airports to help out wonderful TSA agents who have stayed and not get paid. This is Cam Kirk for your news in a minute for 97.3 FM. 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

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The drive-thru will be open 10 a.m. to 1. And if you'd like to donate blood, the Big Red Bus will be at the Epic Movie Theater at 1185 Central Avenue in Palm Coast, from 1 to 6 p.m. Like to book an appointment and find out when they're coming next? oneblood.org/donate. And tomorrow it's a 70s, 80s dance party at Club 51, located 51 Old Kings Road, right in Palm Coast, Florida. This is open to the public. The performers for that night will be Captain Kirk and Nancy. For reservations, the number is 386 area code 446-56. I'm Captain Kirk for your local 97.3 FM local calendar. 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

0: Friday forecast, partly sunny, scattered showers possible this afternoon, high of 86. West winds 5 to 10 knots, seas around 2 feet, high tide 7:18 a.m. Chance of rain this evening, low 73. Saturday, partly sunny, a little cooler, high of 84. Blue moon Sunday, partly cloudy, scattered showers in the afternoon, high of 85. 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
2: May 29th, 1953. Climbers Edmund Hillary and Tenzing Norgay become the first to reach the top of Mount Everest in Asia's Himalayas. Years later, Hillary says he would not have made it to the summit of the world's highest peak without his partner.
3: Teamwork, it was, that got Tenzing and me to the top of Everest.
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2: President John F. Kennedy is born in the Boston suburb of Brookline, Massachusetts. Kennedy inspires Americans with his charisma, facing Cold War crises from Cuba to Berlin before he was assassinated in Dallas. 1765. A decade before the American Revolution, Patrick Henry denounces Britain's Stamp Act before Virginia's House of Burgesses. Responding to a cry of treason against British colonial rule, Henry declares, "If this be treason, make the most of it." And 1903.
5: Thanks for the memory of sentimental verse.
2: Comedian Bob Hope, who entertained Americans and U.S. troops worldwide for decades, is born in London. Today in history, May 29th, Sandy Kozell, The Associated Press.
6: There's something always happening.

I saw you walking downtown looking classy, but dressed so sassy. You blew me away and I was nervous, frozen in place. But then you launched me into outer space, and it was...

All right. That was our own Surfin' Vernon, the Cherry Drops with Magically Delicious on this Friday afternoon. How about we listen to a little Olivia Newton-John next? But first, I'm going to remind you, I think you heard it earlier, the City of Flagler Beach Farmers Market is going to be tomorrow, 9 a.m., right here and every Saturday, right at South 2nd Street and South Central Avenue. Basically right there in Veterans Park and City Hall. So downtown, right near the pier here where we are. If you're around, yeah, come by, say hello. But it has the local produce, the baked goods, art, and over 30 vendors. Sponsored by Flagler Strong, another nonprofit like the Surf. And we appreciate you coming out for that. 9 a.m. every Saturday. Yeah, and First Friday is not tonight, but I think you probably knew that. It will be next week. So we'll be giving you more information about that. And enjoying that and looking forward to it. How about this Olivia right now? If you love me, let me know.

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0: is Chuck Matthews on Greatest Hits USA, and coming up this weekend, we are going to answer the following questions. What artist received a phone call? 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And who had the number one record this week in 1965? Find out! 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
2: 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Saturday night, they have karaoke from 7 to 10 p.m. There's a special on draft beer every day. For more information, their number is 386 area code 313-6296, or their Facebook page is Redneck Rick's Cooking. And donations to the Cancer Support Fund can be made at the restaurant for Redneck Rick's. And thanks, Redneck Rick's Cooking, for your support of not-for-profit radio.
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10: Hey, I like that hat, man. 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
15: Ladies and gentlemen, the beat goes on. The beat goes on. The beat goes on.

And that was the Beach Boys, of course, with Surf's Up. And yes, it is. But be careful out there because the storms could come at any time. We're going to have some fun today. And it's just going to be a few thunderstorms here in the afternoon, but you don't have to worry about it. I am Ramblin' Russ with you until 4 o'clock, playing the stuff I love to play for you. And I hope you love listening to it. Obviously, you do, because you're listening to us right here on The Surf, your beach island and sunshine music station, 97.3 FM in Flagler Beach, Florida, USA. Even wherever you may be listening, and we do get listened to around the world. 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You can connect it to Alexa, or sorry that I set anybody off. 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Or you can go on the Surf 97.3 FM Facebook page and let me know what you want to hear. All right, so that's important. If you're are out and about and actually in Flagler Beach, oh, lucky you, then, yeah, it's fun. And there's lots going on. There's people out there surfing, sunning, and having a good time. And I just want to thank the lifeguards out there. They're back for the summer and having, I guess they're having a good time. How can you not? And just celebrate them and thank them very much. Here's a song that I'm not sure I've heard before, but I'm going to play it for those guys. Here's to the lifeguards right here in Flagler Beach and Ocean Rescue. Here's Blotto with I Wanna Be a Lifeguard.

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And that was Don Henley, of course, Sunset Grill. That's a great song for sure. And I am Ramblin' Russ with you until 4 o'clock. So let me know if you've got a request, 386-643-4732, or go on our Surf 97.3 FM Facebook page. And this next one is by request from one of our favorite listeners, Valerie, up in Jacksonville today. And she wants to hear a little bit of the Doobie Brothers. And I always thank you, Valerie, for our talks and for the requests. And here's the Doobie Brothers for Valerie. It keeps you running.

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11: This is your 97.3 FM News Minute. Israeli Prime Minister Benjamin Netanyahu said Thursday he has directed the military to expand its control over Gaza to roughly 70% of the territory, marking a major escalation in the war and further straining already fragile ceasefire efforts. And the Trump administration has quietly instructed federal prosecutors in Miami to avoid pursuing criminal investigation into Venezuela's acting president, Delcy Rodriguez, a longtime target of the U.S. Drug Enforcement Administration. And former Transportation Secretary Pete Buttigieg and California Governor Gavin Newsom have emerged as nearly frontrunners in a crowded Democratic field for the 2028 presidential nomination. This according to new Emerson College polling survey released on Thursday. And Canadian Prime Minister Mark Carney called for a new partnership with the United States to help make America great again in a speech delivered in New York on Thursday. This is Cam Kirk for your News in a Minute for 97.3 FM. Have a great day, everyone. College polling survey released on Thursday. And Canadian Prime Minister Mark Carney called for a new partnership with the United States to help make America great again in a speech delivered in New York on Thursday. This is Cam Kirk for your News in a Minute for 97.3 FM. Have a great day, everyone.

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2: May 29th, 1953. Climbers Edmund Hillary and Tenzing Norgay become the first to reach the top of Mount Everest in Asia's Himalayas. Years later, Hillary says he would not have made it to the summit of the world's highest peak without his partner.
3: Teamwork, it was, that got Tenzing and me to the top of Everest.
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2: President John F. Kennedy is born in the Boston suburb of Brookline, Massachusetts. Kennedy inspires Americans with his charisma, facing Cold War crises from Cuba to Berlin before he was assassinated in Dallas. 1765. A decade before the American Revolution, Patrick Henry denounces Britain's Stamp Act before Virginia's House of Burgesses. Responding to a cry of treason against British colonial rule, Henry declares, "If this be treason, make the most of it." And 1903.
5: Thanks for the memory of sentimental verse.
2: Comedian Bob Hope, who entertained Americans and U.S. troops worldwide for decades, is born in London. Today in history, May 29th, Sandy Kozell, The Associated Press.
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Herman's Hermits and Sunshine Girl. Yes, it is sunny out here. See, you just never know when you're in Florida anywhere. But around here especially, it's like it can be stormy in one moment and then sun is out. And it is out right now. Everybody's having a good time here in Flagler Beach. Hope you are, wherever you are, listening to the music here on the surf. Ramblin' Russ with you until 4 o'clock this afternoon. Letting you know the Hangs Dog Surfing Extravaganza is going on again this year. But because of the stuff going on at the pier, they have moved it temporarily. Yeah, don't you even think about it, Daytona. But they're moving it down to Daytona at 918 North Atlantic Avenue. And it's still going to be incredibly fun. That is on this Sunday, May 31st. Starting at 7:30 a.m. to 6 p.m. All day long kind of stuff. But if you want more information on that, go to DaytonaDogBeach.org or email info@DaytonaDogBeach.org and find that. You know, and there's a lot of great sponsors out there for that. There's food and drinks, very dog-friendly. There's a surfing village, vendors. There's all kinds of stuff going on. So come on out for that. Dog surfing competition, of course, is the number one thing. The dog costume contest is going on. And there is, and it might be adults only, but it's a dog kissing booth. I don't know. We have to check on that one for sure. Sign up on Eventbrite. All right, so come on out for that today. It sounds like a lot of fun. We got a lot of stuff going on. We're sponsoring it. You got Naughty Pets, who I love. I love Wendy. We love Wendy over there that takes care of our Finn. She does such a great job on our beautiful Finn and having a good time. There's also the Kiwanis of Daytona Beach. There is Waste Pro, Mad Dog Surf Shop. Oh, my gosh, there's so many. I'm going to name a few more so we can keep going. Salty Paws Animal Hospital, also love them. Also our doc for Finn. Wolf Gang, Daytona Beach, Norman Beach. Kiwanis, I said that. Let's see. We got, oh, my goodness, there's so many things. But we're going to keep you informed about that. And it is this Sunday, May 31st, 2026. Yes, that's the one down in Daytona. It will be back up in Flagler Beach. We're going to go back there. If it has to become a war, we will, because it's so fun. But thanks to Daytona for sponsoring the Hangs Dog Surfing Extravaganza this Sunday. So check it out, all right? Yeah, so how about celebrating that? Just come on out for that. The weather should be good. Let's hope so. And have a good time. Who let the-

Oh, yeah. Again, the Hangs Dock Surfing Extravaganza. That's on Sunday, May 31st. It's 7:30 to 6. Come on out. Bring your dogs. Dog friendly. Have a good time. Here's to some dogs again. It's all the lovely things that they make us love.

How old do you think I am? He said. I said, well, I didn't know. He said, I turned 65 about 11 months ago. I was sitting

Women think about themselves when menfolk ain't around. And friends are hard to find when they discover that you're down. He said, I tried it all when I was young and in my natural prime. Now it's old dogs and children

Tom T. Hall, Old Dogs, Children of Watermelon Wine. What a cutie. Wow, that's a great song. Hey, how about some Tom Petty, our own Gainesville, Florida man? Remembering him with the Heartbreakers, here's Free Fallin'.

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Cradle. What a summer. And yes, it's not even summer yet, but it is fantastic and feeling like it. And we're having a great time right here at the Surf 97.3 FM, playing the music for you, your beach, island, and sunshine music right here on the pier in Flagler Beach. Loving it. Let me know. I'm in my last hour, Ramblin' Russ, with you until 4. Let me know if you've got something. 386-643-4732. I take walk-ins, I take phone calls, and I take also the Surf 97.3 FM Facebook page. Or if you got your phone handy, 386-643-4732. And tell your friends about us, because we know you love it. We love it, and we love doing it for you. So do that. We appreciate our sponsors, too, that keep us alive and well here for sure. You know, summer, going into summer, if you're like in school back in the day, or if you're going into summer and then you leave and go back to school, it's like one of those things where you don't want someone to forget about you at all. And this man is celebrating his 67th birthday, Mel Gaynor of Simple Minds. Born in Balham, I think it is. London, of course, but it's London, England. Born in 1959. 67 today. Happy birthday, Mel. Here's one. It's actually used in a classic movie. A classic teen movie that even adults like. Yep, Breakfast Club. Here he is with Simple Minds, and Don't You Forget About Me.

All right, Simple Minds, don't you forget about me. Oh, there's some weird time machine going on here. We do that all the time here at The Surf, obviously. We're about all the classic Beach Island and Sunshine music, but we also play holiday music occasionally, and something's kind of taken it over because I think it was on this day in 1953 that Danny Elfman was born. Born in Los Angeles, he did a lot of the Tim Burton films, like the old the Batman movies, back in the what was that, the 90s and so forth. He's 73 years old today, but my computer's kind of taken over because I think he did this song too from Nightmare Before Christmas. I don't know. Let's see what happens.

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5: I am the shadow on the moon at night, filling your dreams to the brim.

That was Danny Elfman. Danny Elfman, it was his birthday today. It is his birthday. He's 73, I think. But now it's really weird. Really weird outside. It's like almost looks like snow instead of rain. It's kind of weird. It's very strange here. It feels like I see a Packard. There's a Packard parked out in front of the studio. How's that possible? It's 1942. I think it was the year that Bing Crosby recorded this song from Irving Berlin. One of the most popular songs ever for Christmas. Became the world's best-selling single at that time. 1 million copies. I don't know. What do you think? Christmas in June?

0: No, I haven't lost my mind, folks. Just playing that on the year that came out in 1942. Bing Crosby, they recorded it right in the late spring on this day. Kind of crazy. And then it came out later, I guess. I don't know. Maybe they did play it. I'll have to look that up if they played it almost immediately. But they did it in about 18 minutes. They recorded that without a retake, with the singers and the orchestra and everything involved. So I had to do that. Maybe that made you feel a little more cooler, a little more comfortable. You can turn off the AC now, right? All right, be right back after some messages from our very important sponsors.
1: Here's what's coming up next. Greatest Hits USA.
2: 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And coming up this weekend, we're going to answer the following questions. What artist received a phone call? Who changed their name for tax purposes? And who had the number one record this week in 1965? Find out. Turn it up this weekend right here.
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3: 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Saturday night, they have karaoke from 7 to 10 p.m. There's a special on draft beer every day. 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

And that was Oasis, and yep, happy birthday to Noel Gallagher of Oasis. Also did High Flying Birds, but that song was from Oasis in 95. Moving all over the board. Happy birthday. He was born in 67, 59 years old today, Noel. Thanks very much for the music. Born in Manchester, England. Yep. And now we're dropping again. Don't get dizzy. We're going all over the board. We've been in just the last 15 minutes, we've been back in the 40s and now up to the 90s, and here we're dropping back to 1982, when on this day the Waitresses hit number 62. Well, I know what boys like. Well, why don't you tell us, boys?

All right. Well, sounds like they'd be just the kind of girl these guys would like. Here's Gary Lewis and the Playboys. Let's try it again.

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The drive-thru will be open 10 a.m. to 1. And if you'd like to donate blood, the Big Red Bus will be at the Epic Movie Theater at 1185 Central Avenue in Palm Coast from 1 to 6 p.m. Like to book an appointment and find out when they're coming next? 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And tomorrow it's a 70s, 80s dance party at Club 51, located 51 Old Kings Road, right in Palm Coast, Florida. This is open to the public. The performers for that night will be Captain Kirk and Nancy. For reservations, the number is 386 area code 446-5632. I'm Captain Kirk for your local 97.3 FM local calendar. 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

0: Friday forecast. Partly sunny, scattered showers possible this afternoon. High of 86. West winds 5 to 10 knots. Seas around 2 feet. High tide 7:18 a.m. Chance of rain this evening, low 73. Saturday, partly sunny, a little cooler, high of 84. Blue moon Sunday, partly cloudy, scattered showers in the afternoon, high of 85. 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
2: 1971, at the Grateful Dead concert at San Francisco's Winterland, 36 people are sent to the hospital after drinking apple juice spiked with lysergic acid diethylamide.
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2: Thus, the concert became known historically as the Acid Punch Show.
6: That's far out, man.
7: I don't know why you don't get a Merle Haggard tape.
2: 2002, in a Kerrville, Texas court, concert promoter Kathy Schroeder is ordered to return an unfinished master tape to Merle Haggard, 65, according to the Plainview Herald. Schroeder confiscated the tape while visiting Haggard's tour bus in California earlier that month, citing his being a no-show for the October 27th concert in Fredericksburg, where Merle fell ill. What didn't endear Schroeder to Haggard was what occurred a short time later. Schroeder tried selling the tape for $325,000 on eBay.
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Freddie and the Dreamers. I am telling you now, and it was on this day, that Mr. Roy Crewdson of Freddie and the Dreamers was born in Manchester, England, 1941. 85 years old today. Happy birthday, Roy. And thanks for the music, for sure. Hey, it was also on this day, just about 4 years ago, that a crazy, somebody just didn't care for, I don't know, great art, or maybe had a girlfriend named Mona Lisa or something, I don't know. But he went into the Louvre in Paris and disguised himself as an elderly woman and threw a cake at the Mona Lisa in the Louvre in Paris. She was undamaged. But you can't make this stuff up. But this guy loves Mona Lisa, and so do we. Here's Nat King Cole. We love you, buddy.

All right, Roy Orbison and Pretty Woman. How about some Allman Brothers right now? Here's Blue Sky. We've been getting a lot more than that than they predicted. Here they are.

Oh, yeah. The Allman Brothers and Blue Sky. Here's one. I've been doing a little chatting on the phone back and forth, and my daughter's expecting a grandchild. That's me. Yep. So here's one. I hope I can be this kind of grandpa. Here's the Judds that are singing about it.

That was the Judds. Got to see the Judds live in the studio where I was working. The last job I had is in radio before I completely changed careers, and here I am again. Hard to believe, playing that song after I saw them back in the early 80s on WDEN right there in Macon, Georgia. But pretty cool. Hey, and I'm signing off with you, Ramblin' Russ, and really had a good time playing the music for you today. I really have, really, really have. And it just goes by so fast. And we've had a good day here in Flagler Beach. I hope you've enjoyed it. And have a great weekend. And enjoy your Friday night. Enjoy your whole weekend. And just always be good and kind. And have a good time. Be safe. But yeah. Just enjoy yourselves. As long as you do all of that and keep that in mind and be good to each other, then you'll be good for sure. And I'll leave you with a little Bob Marley and say thank you to my family. I appreciate them. And this goes out from Bob through me, I guess. Have a great weekend, everyone. Here's Thank You, Lord.

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1: Here is another Flagler Beach history moment on Community Radio Surf 97.3 FM. In the mid-1800s, as the hostilities between the Spanish forces based in St. Augustine and the French forces based near today's Jacksonville escalated, Flagler Beach became the scene for a dramatic part of the history. The inconclusive naval battle that was waged offshore took a strange turn in a violent storm and overtook the French ships, pushing them south and wrecking them on the beach somewhere near Mosquito Lagoon. The surviving soldiers and crew made their way north along the beach through today's Flagler County to the Matanzas River, where they attempted to surrender when a brutal massacre then ensued. Learn more with a visit to Fort Matanzas. It's just north of Flagler Beach on A1A. Flagler Beach, part of Florida's unique history.
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I feel it fade. Your love is fading. I feel it fade. 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Woman, I feel it fade.

Rare Earth and a 70s classic. Thanks for listening. My name is Sonny Hollywood Chase, and you're listening to our Best of 70s show called And Then There Was That. Whether you lived through the decade or just like the music, we're glad to have you on board. Here's Steely Dan.

Incredible sound from Steely Dan in 1978. Coming up right here on this program, the Incredible Time Machine, 70s trivia, and much more. Keep it right where you got it.

Morrison and Blue Money from 1971. Back to back with this guy, a legend. Recently passed, but what a performer. Here's Glen Campbell. I've been

0: Sunny Hollywood Chase along with the mayor and Bernard. And the mayor's walking around with a big bandage on the side of his head. We'll check about that and find out. We'll find out what's going on next.
1: Well, heck, I'm curious. How about you?
2: Have a great Memorial Day weekend, everyone.
3: Let us use this Memorial Day weekend to say thank you and remember the heroes that have fallen.
2: I know you want more. Sunny Hollywood Chase. It's coming at you shortly.
3: Hi, this is Mary, and this is an And Then There Was That Memorial Weekend Moment. It's Memorial Day weekend, and here's some information you may not have known. It was once called Decoration Day. On May 5th of 1868, General John A. Logan called for a nationwide day of remembrance later that month. He said,
4: "The 30th of May, 1868, is designated for the purpose of strewing with flowers or otherwise decorating the graves of comrades who died in defense of their country during the late rebellion, whose bodies now lie in almost every city, village, and hamlet churchyard in the land."
3: The date of Decoration Day, as he called it, was chosen because it wasn't the anniversary of any particular battle. On the first Decoration Day, General James Garfield made a speech at Arlington National Cemetery, and 5,000 participants decorated the graves of the 20,000 Civil War soldiers buried there. Memorial Day is the day of remembrance.
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11: From the Doobie Brothers to the Bee Gees, this is the greatest 70s show ever. And then there was that with your host, Sonny Hollywood Chase.
0: Oh, I want to tell you, it's good. Real good. Back on the show with Bernard and the mayor.
20: Mayor, what happened to your face?
0: What do you mean? He means that giant bandage on the right side of your face.
20: Well, I'd rather not talk about it.
0: Too bad.
20: Too bad. You might as well come clean. Well, my niece is in a little softball league, and a few of us got tired of the bad officiating. And
0: mayor, please don't tell me you're one of those adults who screams and yells during a children's sporting event.
20: Well, that umpire kept calling strikes when they weren't, so I jumped up in the field, and I kicked sand at the umpire.
0: Isn't that awful? So who hit you?
20: I guarantee you it was the umpire. Well, first thing I know, I woke up in an ambulance.
0: The umpire hit you?
20: I never saw it coming, Sonny. She sucker punched me.
0: She?
20: The umpire was a woman? Yeah, I reckon so.
0: Well, you know, Mayor, you were in the wrong, and you probably should go to her house and apologize for causing a ruckus during a child's softball game.
20: Well, you crazy if you think I'm going over there. She decked me once. I don't want to wind up in a hospital again.
21: Why don't you let her give you...

Four tops from 1973, from the early 70s with folk rock and the hippie influence to the latter 70s and disco mania. We've got it all each week with our show called And Then There Was That. Heard across the nation by good folks like you. Welcome in to the best of the 70s. Here is Santa Esmeralda. My attempt at bad Spanish. Don't let me be misunderstood.

0: What a rockin' tune. 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
1: Hombre, you put oil in my belly last night, hombre. 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

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Here's Sugarloaf, 1975. Don't call us.

0: and don't call us. Speaking of which, I am expecting a call from Silk Kowalski, our public relations manager, and that should happen next.
1: Traveling at the speed of sound, or just hobbling along. We'll be right back with more from And Then There Was That with Sunny Hollywood Chase.
2: Hi, this is Mary, and this is an And Then There Was That Memorial Weekend moment. This is Memorial Day weekend. And Memorial Day is an American holiday, observed on the last Monday of May, honoring the men and women who died while serving in the U.S. military. It was originally known as Decoration Day. It originated in the years following the Civil War and became an official federal holiday in 1971. Many Americans observe Memorial Day by visiting cemeteries or memorials, holding family gatherings, and participating in parades. Unofficially, it marks the beginning of the summer season. The Civil War, which ended in the spring of 1865, claimed more lives than any conflict in U.S. history and required the establishment of the country's first national cemeteries. By the late 1860s, Americans in various towns and cities had begun holding springtime tributes to these countless fallen soldiers, decorating their graves with flowers and reciting prayers. Each day on Memorial Day, a national moment of remembrance takes place at 3 p.m. local time. It's unclear where it originated. Some records show that one of the earliest Memorial Day commemorations was organized by a group of formerly enslaved people in Charleston, South Carolina in 1865. Nevertheless, in 1966, the federal government declared Waterloo, New York, the official birthplace of Memorial Day.
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4: May 29th, 1953. Climbers Edmund Hillary and Tenzing Norgay become the first to reach the top of Mount Everest in Asia's Himalayas. Years later, Hillary says he would not have made it to the summit of the world's highest peak without his partner.
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4: President John F. Kennedy is born in the Boston suburb of Brookline, Massachusetts. Kennedy inspires Americans with his charisma, facing Cold War crises from Cuba to Berlin before he was assassinated in Dallas. 1765. A decade before the American Revolution, Patrick Henry denounces Britain's Stamp Act before Virginia's House of Burgesses. Responding to a cry of treason against British colonial rule, Henry declares, "If this be treason, make the most of it." And 1903.
7: Thanks for the memory of sentimental verse.
4: Comedian Nothing Bob Hope, who entertained purse, Americans and U.S. troops worldwide for decades, is born in London. Today in history, May 29th, Sandy Kozell, The Associated Press.
8: Friday forecast, partly sunny, scattered showers possible this afternoon, high of 86. West winds 5 to 10 knots, seas around 2 feet, high tide 7:18 a.m. Chance of rain this evening, low 73. Saturday, partly sunny, a little cooler, high of 84. Blue moon Sunday, partly cloudy, scattered showers in the afternoon, high of 85. 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
10: Sunny Hollywood Chase, and then
0: And we're back on the program where we are awaiting a call from my public relations manager, and word has it that he has actually cooked up a good promotion for me for a change. Let's see if it's... grab this. Hello, Sonny Chase.
10: Sonny Chase. Silk Kowalski, baby.
0: Silk, how are you?
10: Smooth as. Yeah, yeah. And you know what? I've got a promotion for you.
0: I don't know. Do you? You really do?
10: You know, you really are a doubting Thomas, Sonny.
0: Oh, come on. What's the deal?
10: Okay. Okay. Patience, please. It's a perfect fun promotion for you and your listeners, all 10 of them.
0: Now, see you there. There you go.
10: little humor there.
0: Yeah, very little humor.
10: Well,
0: very little.
10: You're going to give away 5 day vacations to Disneyland to your listeners, and you, Sonny, you're going to go with them.
0: Hey, now you're talking. When do we start this promotion, Kowalski?
10: I see no reason why the promotion cannot start immediately.
0: Well, let's roll, baby. This sounds like fun.
10: Okay. All right. You ready?
0: Yeah,
10: okay.
0: Man. Yeah.
10: All I need is a check from each of your 5 lucky listeners for $1,500 apiece,
0: you're
10: and
0: what?
10: A check for you. From you for $2,000. Presto, we can make it happen.
0: Kowalski, you're a genuine crook. You want us to send you a check for $9,500 and you get us to Disney?
10: No, of course not.
0: Well, good, because I'll tell you.
10: The total would be over $10,000. I mean, tax and all, you know.
0: I'm reporting you, Kowalski, to the Better Business Bureau, even Angie's List. You hear me? I am reporting you.
10: I don't know what to say. I mean, when you throw all the threats out there, what can I say? Angie's List?
0: All right, Kowalski.
10: Stay cool, Hollywood. I'll be in touch. Ooh, Angie's List. I'm scared.

1978 was the year for Patti Smith and Because the Night. Thanks for listening. My name is Sonny Hollywood Chase, the Best of 70s show. And then there was that with ELO. Great song.

0: The strange, magical sound of the Electric Light Orchestra. Can't get it out of my head, from 1975. And each week, we do a 70s trivia show. I mean, it's really not a fair fight, but we're going to do it anyway, and it comes up next. Keep it right here.
1: Trivia.
2: Hi, this is Mary, and this is an And Then There Was That Memorial Weekend moment. Memorial Day, as Decoration Day gradually came to be known, originally honored only those lost while fighting in the Civil War. But during World War I, the United States found itself embroiled in another major conflict, and the holiday evolved to commemorate American military personnel who died in all wars, including World War I, World War II, the Vietnam War, the Korean War, and the wars in Iraq and Afghanistan. For decades, Memorial Day continued to be observed on May 30th, but in 1968, Congress passed the Uniform Monday Holiday Act, which established Memorial Day as the last Monday in May in order to create a three-day weekend for federal employees. Well, that was nice of them. The change went into effect in 1971, and the same law also declared Memorial Day as a federal holiday.
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5: All right, contestants, our year in question is 1975, and our players are Bernard, who has won every single 70s trivia game played this year, and the mayor, who has not scored but one measly point.
6: You know, this game is culturally biased, one-sided, and a ridiculous pastime, but what the heck?
5: What the heck is right. All right, one of these things did not happen in the year 1975. Uh-huh. Oil goes to over $13 per barrel.
6: I remember that.
5: The Vietnam War ends.
6: Mm-hmm.
5: The first blockbuster movie, Jaws, is released.
6: Uh-huh.
5: And James Dean starred in the movie Rebel Without a Cause.
6: Mm-hmm.
5: Which one of those did not happen?
6: Oh, Sonny, I would like to be...
5: The mayor's first.
6: Why do I always have to be second?
5: Well, because, well, anyway, mayor... Which one did not happen?
6: Well, I'm going to say that Jaws movie didn't come out then. I think it came out in the later 80s.
5: Mayor, James Dean surely did not make a movie in 1975. He was dead.
6: They is dead. They is a doornail.
7: Man, did you sniff paint when you were young?
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6: I know, Mayor, sniff paint.

1976, every teenage boy until he hit puberty could sing like Frankie Valli. But after that, it sort of went downhill. Hi, and welcome into the Best of 70s show as we look back at the era of All in the Family, Dallas, MASH, and Sanford and Son. Music by the Doobie Brothers, the Eagles, and Kool and the Gang, and more. It was an incredible decade.

Bonnie Tyler from 1978. Oh, it's a heartache. I'm supposed to remind you that moments away, the incredible time machine will be on the way, but right now, and it won't be after midnight.

show is called, and then there was that. My name is Sonny Hollywood Chase. A little later in the show, Mary London takes a look back at ARS, the Atlanta Rhythm Section. Mayor's over here foaming at the mouth. You better stay away.

0: Chocolate. You Sexy Thing from 1976. The Incredible Time Machine is on its way. And up next.
1: Oh, yeah. The Time Machine. I like it. It's coming up.
0: And now, here's Johnny.
2: Great show tonight. We were going to have one of the greatest disc jockeys of all time, but he couldn't be here. So Sonny Hollywood Chase is here instead.
1: Hi, this is Mary, and this is And Then There Was That Memorial Weekend Moment. Memorial Day was actually born out of necessity. After the American Civil War, a battered United States was faced with the task of burying and honoring the 600,000 to 800,000 Union and Confederate soldiers who had died in the single bloodiest military conflict in American history. The first national commemoration of Memorial Day was held in Arlington National Cemetery on May 30th of 1868, where both Union and Confederate soldiers are buried. Several towns and cities across America claim to have observed their own earlier versions of Memorial Day, or Americans also observe Memorial Day by visiting cemeteries and memorials, and some people wear red poppy in remembrance of those fallen in war, a tradition that began with a World War I poem. Have a great Memorial Weekend, everyone. We'll be back with more of And Then There Was That in a moment.
0: 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Saturday night, they have karaoke from 7 to 10 p.m. There's a special on draft beer every day. 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
9: Back on the show with the whole crew, and it's time to go back to the year 1972 and the last Apollo mission to the moon.
10: It was an historic time. Why are we going back there, Mr. Hollywood?
9: Well, because yours truly was one of the astronauts who actually walked on the moon.
10: You're an acrophobic, not to mention you don't like high places. Yeah,
9: while I was walking on the moon, Walter Cronkite was at Cape Kennedy calling all the action.
11: Now entering time machine. Now entering. Enter year of desired destination.
9: Good evening. We're just moments away from hearing the words from Sunny Hollywood Chase as he takes his first steps on another world. Hold it. I think we're getting some of those first transmissions now.
12: Hey, man, this is really cool. Look at all the flying saucers lined up on the craters.
9: Well, those were strange words. I think we've lost. No, we're getting transmission back again.
12: Hey, man, just kidding about those UFOs. Virginia, there is a Santa Claus. On the serious side, it's a bunch of old clunky rocks, some craters, but no color TV, no hi-fi records. What a drag this place is. Sunny Hollywood Chase saying, get me off this dead planet.
9: This is Walter Cronkite saying that's the way it is. What a nutshell.

Rose of Elton John. And each week, our Best of 70 show travels nationwide to shine a little light on an exciting decade. From the incredible time machine to the 70s trivia game, it's all here on And Then There Was That. Here's Paul McCartney.

0: Karen Carpenter, the voice of an angel. Somebody once said in her early in her career that her hips were too big and she spent her entire life being an anorexic. And it's so terrible because nobody is perfect, but it's what's inside that counts. Speaking of which, Mary London takes a behind-the-scenes look at the Atlanta Rhythm Section.
1: 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And then there was that with Sonny Hollywood Chase. Turn it up and listen, because the 70s were great. Dummy.
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3: Thank you for listening to And Then There Was That with Sonny Hollywood Chase on our Memorial Day weekend. And here's another Memorial Weekend moment. Memorial Day has been observed since 1868. What is your favorite Memorial Day weekend tradition? For us, it's firing up the grill. Sonny makes a mean steak, I gotta tell you. And Bailey loves to hang around just in case somebody drops something. Sonny will also be making his special secret steak sauce. Bernard will be bringing his box of wine, and Mayor will be bringing a case of beer. Oscar, our security guard who's afraid of almost everything, said that he's going to be bringing his homemade ice cream, and the only thing that he fears is brain freeze. I'll be bringing a cherry pie to go with Oscar's ice cream. Smart, huh? But the most important thing we'll do that day will be at 3 p.m., to take a moment of silence to remember those who have served. This tradition happens throughout our great land, and we hope that you'll do the same. I found this piece I wanted to share with you today. The author is anonymous, and it goes like this. Our flag does not fly because the wind moves it. It flies with the last breath of each soldier who died protecting it. So from all of us, Sonny, Mayor, Bernard, Oscar, Bailey the dog, and me, Mary, happy Memorial Day. Be safe. We'll be back in a moment.
4: Friday forecast, partly sunny, scattered showers possible this afternoon, high of 86. West winds 5 to 10 knots, seas around 2 feet, high tide 7:18 a.m. Chance of rain this evening, low 73. Saturday, partly sunny, a little cooler, high of 84. Blue moon Sunday, partly cloudy, scattered showers in the afternoon, high of 85. 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
3: Whether you're on the beach, in your backyard, no matter what you're doing, things are always better listening to And Then There Was That with Sonny Hollywood Chase.
0: And now Mary London takes a closer look at the Atlanta Rhythm Section.
3: And then there was this. They were a band, a session band, working musicians. It's a good steady gig if you can get it. And they were working at a recording studio outside of Atlanta, Georgia. They backed other musicians and artists until the time came that they decided, hey, let's form our own band. So they did, and they called themselves the Atlanta Rhythm Section. Fans call them ARS. They signed a record deal with Decca in the early 70s. Their first two albums were less than memorable. Sales were the label dropped them. Okay, that happens. However, Polydor realized that there was something special, and their third release was Third Annual Pipe Dream. Now, people call ARS a southern rock band. I think of them as a southern jazz band. Kind of a jam band, okay? Southern rock with a hint of jazz. Pop yourself a cool one. Chill out with a song titled after their hometown. From Third Annual Pipe Dream, this is the Atlanta Rhythm Section with Doraville on the best 70s show ever.

0: Green, an enormous superstar in the 70s. 1975, he became a born-again Christian, turned to gospel music, and never looked back. That's it for this week. Sunny Hollywood Chase saying goodbye. God bless, and see you next week. Remember this now. Stay positive. Get the negative people out of your life. You can do it. See you next week.
1: That's right, Sonny. And we've got a special treat for Memorial Day weekend. Now, I know we're stepping outside of the 70s for this particular song, but here's Trace Adkins. Have a safe weekend, everyone. Thanks for listening to And Then There Was That. It's Sonny Hollywood Chase. We'll see you next week.
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Now here I am a thousand stones away from him. He recognized me on the first day I came in, and it gave me a chill when he clicked his heels.

0: 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And Then There Was That with Sunny Hollywood Chase.
1: Was produced in the studios of Ed Galloway Productions and London Vox. Copyright 2026. Galloway, London. All rights reserved.
2: The characters and impersonations are intellectual property from the creative minds of Ed Galloway and the staff of And Then There Was That. 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

0: The group ABBA was Sweden's greatest musical export. They were one of the world's most successful recording groups of the last half of the 1970s. Today, they are cultural icons, and many entities now pay tribute to them. Most notably, their music is featured in the stage musical and movie Mamma Mia. Nobody is more surprised at all of this success and legacy than the four members of ABBA themselves. The history of the group is complex and involved, but essentially all four members worked for years separately and together on earlier projects and through various recording sessions and gigs. The four came together, mostly Agneta and Anifrid singing on songs arranged by Benny and Bjorn. Another important character of the ABBA story is Stig Andersson, the owner of the Swedish record company Polar Music, who would be very instrumental in ABBA's success. The name ABBA was used as an acronym for the first letters of each of the members' names, Anifrid Lyngstad, Benny Andersson, Bjorn Ulvaeus, and Agneta Falskog. Here Bjorn talks about ABBA's beginnings.
1: When we started ABBA, we had, at the most, a perspective of 1 year ahead.
0: It was 1974, and ABBA got the break they were looking for in the form of this Eurovision submission.

0: Waterloo, ABBA 1974. The group entered that song in the annual Eurovision contest and took home first prize, the first ever by a Swedish act to do so. This led to a bigger contract and bigger opportunities, at least on some parts of the world. Even though the group was hitting very huge in Europe and in particular Australia, Stig Anderson and ABBA found it very difficult following up Waterloo in the two major mega markets, the UK and the US, despite that song being a big hit in both. But in those countries, ABBA was considered a one-hit wonder until at least another year. But that didn't faze the group at all. Here, Bjorn discusses the songwriting formula of ABBA.
1: We wrote everyone in kind of the same way. So whenever we were ready with a song and thought, you know, this is a song and it's so good, it was kind of the same feeling every time we wrote one. Because we never gave up until we had that feeling. That was the criterion.
0: It was late 1975, and with the release of SOS, I Do, I Do, I Do, I Do, I Do, and Mamma Mia, ABBA was back in business in the UK and the US. And this song also hit big in both. The song is Fernando. Can you hear?

Randolph, ABBA 1976, the song that became one of the biggest selling records ever in Australia. With that song, ABBA had established themselves as worldwide superstars. At this point, they were hitting number one everywhere. Well, everywhere except the U.S., and that drought finally ended with this song. Dancing Queen was right on time with the disco era and considered by many as ABBA's greatest moment on record and probably their most recognized and requested song of all.

0: Dancing Queen became a worldwide number one, and the first U.S. number one by ABBA were atop the charts there in the spring of 1977. The Swedish Quartet was at this point the biggest overall selling act in the world.
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7: 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The cruise departs Tampa, Florida on October 28th and returns November 1st. 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For tickets and more information, you can go to www.rockmsc.com. 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Or the cruise line can be reached at 1-844-762-5672. 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
0: Now, if you really do the math here, there can be no doubt of this group's success and longevity. The band Chicago began in the Windy City in the late 60s, and they're still going in the 21st century. Now, over the years, they've had three dozen top 40 singles and nearly two dozen top 10 hits on the U.S. pop charts from the period of the early 70s to the early 90s. That makes them, at least in chart sales and airplay combined, one of the most successful American bands ever. With their fusion-y rock brass sound, they pretty much came to epitomize the sound of the city of Chicago itself, even though in truth, most of their great recordings were done in Los Angeles, where the group relocated just before they really burst out into the national scene. One of the key ingredients to their early success was the combination of a few things: creative songwriting, the group's innovative and distinct horn sound, and producer James William Guercio. Originally, the group Chicago started out as a group called The Big Thing, when three horn players from DePaul University, Walter Perezader, Lee Loughnane, and James Pankow, started playing clubs and were eventually joined by rock musicians Terry Kath, Robert Lamb, Danny Zaravine, and Peter Cetera. It was quite evident early on that the group's sound was influenced by another Chicago band that used horns. The band was called the Buckinghams, also produced by James William Guercio. Now, the Buckinghams' first national release was this song.
9: kind of a drag when your baby don't love you.
0: You can definitely hear the influence. Now, Gersiel soon took up producing and managing duties for the Big Three and changed their name to Chicago Transit Authority. Here's a sample of what they sounded like then. Chicago Transit Authority signed to Columbia Records in 1968, and then, for legal reasons, the group name was eventually shortened to simply Chicago. The band released Chicago 2 in early 1970 and spawned their very first big hit single in the U.S.

Sung by guitarist Terry Kath, the song Make Me Smile. At this point, Chicago was very hot property. They suddenly found themselves in a whirlwind of touring dates and recording. Nobody sounded like them. In 1970, radio was full of acid rock, hard rock, protest songs, and light bubblegum rock, but Chicago sounded like, well, Chicago. This song was a song about why people get bogged down in trying to hurry and beat the clock. Sung by Bobby Lamb, does anybody really know what time it is?

does anybody really know what time it is? In 1971, Chicago released Chicago at Carnegie Hall, which sold very well. In fact, became one of the biggest box set sellers up to that time. By 1972, Chicago released Chicago 5, which became not only a number one Billboard pop album, it also hit number one in the Billboard jazz album charts as well. Chicago was obviously pertaining to a wide audience, and their concert and record sales reflected that. Their horn section was not the only big staple for the group. Kath, Lamb, and Cetera also had superb singing voices as well, individually and harmonically. An interesting thing happened to the band in 1973 when their producer, James William Guercio, produced and directed a movie called Electric Light and Blue, starring Robert Blake, and features several members of Chicago in featured roles throughout the movie. The band also contributed to the film's soundtrack as well. This song, sung by Bobby Lamb, was released in 73, Just You and Me.

0: Just You and Me from 1973. Chicago continued to plow right on through the 1970s. A notable feature of the band was that their albums were always titled in Roman numerals and numerical order of release. And another feature was that they were the great invisible band. Nobody really knew what they looked like unless you saw them perform. Coming up, their first U.S. number one single.
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Friday forecast, partly sunny, scattered showers possible this afternoon, high of 86. West winds 5 to 10 knots, seas around 2 feet, high tide 7:18 a.m. Chance of rain this evening, low 73. Saturday, partly sunny, a little cooler, high of 84. Blue moon Sunday, partly cloudy, scattered showers in the afternoon, high of 85. 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

1981, Daryl Hall and John Oates had revived their record sales in a big way. MTV was born that summer, and the duo figured prominently in its rotation. That very summer, the album Private Eyes was released, and this song, the title track, became the duo's third number one hit.

From the fall of 1981, that was Private Eyes. Daryl Hall and John Oates were now a huge draw. However, many of their original fans and critics alike began to accuse the duo of being too commercial and departing from their soul and R&B roots, so Hall and Oates answered back a little bit with this song, which became their first number one on their R&B charts.

I Can't Go for That, Daryl Hall and John Oates' fourth chart-topping single. By 1982, the duo released H2O, which would be their biggest-selling album to date. And by year's end, they released this single, which spent a month at number one and became the duo's biggest-selling single, Maneater.

One of the more memorable shows and recordings Daryl Hall and John Oates ever did was in 1985 at the Apollo Theater with Temptation members David Ruffin and Eddie Kendrick. Hall and Oates continued through the late 80s into the 90s, but were not as successful as in earlier years. Throughout the last couple of decades, however, they would get together for an occasional gig or TV appearance. At present, Daryl Hall is hosting a web TV series called Live from Daryl's House. This song was released in 1984. From the album Big Bam Boom, Out of Touch became Daryl Hall and John Oates' sixth and final number one single. Daryl Hall and John Oates, the number one duo of the rock and roll era.

0: 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I'm Larry Ravenswood, executive producer. Engineer, Daryl Jurgensen. Thank you very much for listening.
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3: In the 1980s, the San Francisco band Huey Lewis and the News were one of America's most successful groups. They were basically a bar band that got big. New York-born Hugh Craig III was set to become an engineering student but turned to music instead. He joined a band called Clover initially. Then in 1980, he joined a band called the American Express, which incorporated many things, but their number one ingredient was fun. The band caught the attention of Chrysalis Records, and they offered to sign them, suggesting that they change their name. So Huey Lewis and the News were born. Their first big hit came out in the spring of 82.

Faith and Love from the spring of 1982. That was Huey Lewis and the News' very first hit record. After months of delay, the album Sports was released at the end of 1983 and spawned a whole slew of singles. Their first release was this song, which hit the top 10 in late 1983, the song Heart and Soul.

Heart and Soul from the winter of 83-84. Huey Lewis and the News continued to tour and gain a massive following. The album Sports went to multi-platinum status. The follow-up song to Heart and Soul was this one from the spring of 1984, a top 10 record called I Want a New Drug.

I Want a New Drug from early 1984. Huey Lewis and the News would follow up that song with two other top 10 singles, Heart of Rock and Roll and If This Is It. During this time in the mid-80s, the band continued to tour and benefit greatly from exposure from MTV. In 1985, they had their very first number one single, The Power of Love, which appeared in the blockbuster movie Back to the Future.

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3: Today on Marine Science Minute with Florida Sea Grant, red tide. Red tide is the name for the harmful algal bloom caused by the algae Karenia brevis. Red tides often affect Florida's Gulf Coast during late summer and fall. Red tide blooms can last just a few days or during extreme events, even years. Red tide is considered harmful because it produces a suite of toxins called brevetoxins. These can cause fish kills and other marine die-offs. Brevetoxins also cause respiratory irritation in humans. Consuming contaminated shellfish can also be dangerous. Fortunately, red tide is actively monitored in the state. Following beach safety signs and advisories protects your health during a bloom. Florida Sea Grant conducts outreach and research efforts to better understand and minimize the public, environmental, and economic impacts of these blooms. For information about this and other coastal topics, contact your county extension office or visit Florida Sea Grant at flcgrant.org.
4: 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Accutemp is celebrating their 20th year anniversary serving the Flagler and Ormond Beach communities. Accutemp is having a contest to honor and thank teachers and first responders. The contest is going on now through the end of September, and they are looking for the oldest running residential HVAC system in Flagler and Ormond Beach, owned by a teacher or first responder. The winner will receive a new heat pump system installed with permits included. The top five qualifiers will receive a prize as well. Get details, more information, and enter a teacher or first responder with an older HVAC system on their website, accutemp.pro. That's accutemp with two C's, .pro. Click on the banner at the top of the page, enter, or enter a teacher or first responder with an older HVAC system and win. The date of the HVAC system can be found on a sticker on the system. You can also meet the owner, Chuck Wyant, and the Accutemp team at Flagler Beach's First Friday. Thank you again, Accutemp, for being a sponsor of not-for-profit radio Surf 97.3 FM.
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9: Hello there, and welcome to the exciting world of hip. This is Stafford's World.

It was the Hollies, but it wasn't Alan Clark on vocals. It wasn't Graham Nash on vocals. It was a Swiss guy called Michael Rickfors. And Swiss, or was he Swedish? One of the two. And he was sitting in because Alan Clark had gone off to do some solo projects, left the band for a short time, probably following in the footsteps of Graham Nash and wondering what it's like to exist outside the band. But it didn't really work as well for him as it did for Graham Nash. Hollies and the Baby. And talking of Alan Clark's solo stuff, he's had a good album out not so long ago, which is pretty good if you check him out doing some solo stuff. He can still sing, even in this part of his singing career. He's still got a great voice. And before it, of course, Derek and the Dominoes and the classic Layla. Time for some Beatles, I think so.

It was a big hit in America, did nothing in Britain. That's not unusual, as we've found over the years, have we? Jonathan Edwards and Sunshine from 1972. Beatles, of course, and She's a Woman. Time to say, but they did it first. A couple of interesting tunes that marked the first time we'd heard these hit songs. Starting in 1977, a guy called Lane Martin Jr., who was a songwriter who'd pushed his songs to loads and loads of people. He'd done quite well in the country market through the 1970s, but his holy grail for him was to get to the point of writing a song for Elvis. So he'd always send his songs to Elvis, and the mailman would come back with a no or maybe nothing at all, and he'd just about given up. And it was 1977. And that summer of 1977, he sent down Way Down, a song that he'd written, Way Down. He sent it down to Elvis, and believe it or not, his wishes came true with the note that Elvis was recording it and had recorded it and let him hear it soon. He hears Elvis's version, he's over the moon, then he hears that Elvis had died about 3 days after the song was released. Sad stuff. Anyway, he was the man who wrote the last song Elvis ever recorded, Lane Martin Jr. This was the way he did it. Song, of course, was Way Down.

Ah, but he did it first. Lane Martin Jr. and Way Down, written for Elvis. Elvis did it just before his death. He also wrote some hits for a load of other people, mostly country chart hits, but he also wrote, strangely, he wrote Should I Do It for the Pointer Sisters, a little bit off his normal track as a songwriter, but that was top 20 around the world, wasn't it? Time to say, but they did it first for a second time, and this time it's Helen Schneider. She was born in America but had hits in Germany, particularly this song and a song called Rock and Roll People, I think it was called. Helen Schneider cut this before it was handed over to Pat Benatar a couple of years later, and she had the big hit with it. Helen Schneider, but she did it first. It was Shadows of the Night.

It was originally written for a film and was going to be included in the film. Then it was shelved as being not quite up to what they wanted. Helen Schneider's original of Shadows of the Night, which went on to become a big hit for Pat Benatar, of course. It's Stafford's World. I'm Mark Stafford. If you'd like to drop me a line, as always, the email address is mark@markstafford.co.uk. You can also catch me on Facebook if you wander around that kind of part of the internet. 1967 now. Talking about originals, this was the original version of this from Gene Pitney.

0: and being a monster band, but then it all fell away. That's the fickle finger of the pop music industry, isn't it? That's Grapefruit from 1968 and a song called Elevator, which was one of their bunch of great singles they had out around that time. Big song for them was Dear Delilah, and they originally had signed up with Apple Publishing. They were looked after by the Apple guys. This was just pre-Apple getting the Apple record label, so they put them onto RCA with a publishing deal and got the songs released through there. John Lennon and named the band after a book by Yoko Ono. So they had the blessing from above, Apple looking over their shoulders. It was all over in 2 years. Basically, Dear Delilah came along. The hits got smaller and smaller. In fact, petered into nothing for the next bunch of singles. Had a superb album out called Around Grapefruit. And they should have been big just for simply one reason, that the guy behind the band was a guy called George Alexander, who was in fact Alex Young, and he was part of the Scottish family that yielded the Australian Young brothers, Malcolm and Angus and George Young, the Australian Scottish mixture there of the Young family. So he's got the mark of success there and all the other things going for him, but it didn't work, which is a shame. But check out the singles and check out the album Around Grapefruit. Well worth a while. Back shortly with the Steve Miller Band.
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0: 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Accutemp is celebrating their 20th year anniversary serving the Flagler and Ormond Beach communities. Accutemp is having a contest to honor and thank teachers and first responders. The contest is going on now through the end of September, and they are looking for the oldest running residential HVAC system in Flagler and Ormond Beach, owned by a teacher or first responder. The winner will receive a new heat pump system installed with permits included. The top five qualifiers will receive a prize as well. Get details, more information, and enter a teacher or first responder with an older HVAC system on their website, accutemp.pro. That's accutemp with two C's, .pro. Click on the banner at the top of the page, enter, or enter a teacher or first responder with an older HVAC system and win. The date of the HVAC system can be found on a sticker on the system. You can also meet the owner, Chuck Wyant, and the Accutemp team at Flagler Beach's First Friday. Thank you again, Accutemp, for being a sponsor of not-for-profit radio Surf 97.3 FM.
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4: Keep it right here.

If I Were a Carpenter, the great Tim Hardin song, of course. And before that, a song for Davey Higgins, who's in Crewe, wanted to hear Love Affairs, Bringing On Back the Good Times. A perfect pop single. Just does it right, doesn't it? Time for the writers to sing them their way on Stafford's World. Randy Newman, he's written a few, hasn't he? And had those phases of his career, which towards the end he moved in heavily into the film writing, the film score writing, and spent all that time on the Toy Story movies, which gave him a lot more income towards the end. He probably made more money on that than all the other great songs he wrote in his career. So it's 1967 anyway. It's his second album. This album is called 12 Songs, and on the writers sing them their way, Randy Newman does a version of his Old Kentucky Home. And you have to take Randy's stuff tongue-in-cheek. It may be a little edgy. You may think, they shouldn't have said that. But he did say it, and he does say that in his stuff. Randy Newman, Old Kentucky Home, as the writers sing them their way.

suddenly leapt from house to house. The population panicked and ran, and I was swept along with them, aimless and lost without Carrie. Finally, I headed eastward for the ocean and my only hope of survival, a boat out.

As I hasten through Covent Garden, Blackfriars and Billingsgate, more and more people join the painful exodus. Sad, weary women, their children stumbling and streaked with tears, their men bitter and angry, the rich rubbing shoulders with beggars and outcasts. Dogs snarled and whined, the horses' bits were covered with foam, and here and there were wounded soldiers, as helpless as the rest.

saw tripods wading up the Thames, cutting through bridges as though they were paper. Waterloo Bridge, Westminster Bridge. One appeared above Big Ben.

Never before in the history of the world had such a mass of human beings moved and suffered together. This was no disciplined march. It was a stampede, without order and without a goal. 6 million people unarmed and unprovisioned, driving headlong. It was the beginning of the rout of civilization, of the massacre of mankind.

towards the already packed steamer. I looked up enviously at those safely on board, straight into the eyes of my beloved Carrie. At sight of me, she began to fight her way along the packed deck to the gangplank. At that very moment, it was raised, and I caught a last glimpse of her despairing face as the crowd swept me away from her.

Despite it being the biggest song in his solo career, Justin Hayward subtitles that Forever Awful. I don't know why. He's probably just fed up of being asked for that when he does his solo stuff from War of the Worlds, of course. And Randy Newman, as the writers sing them their way from his 12 songs album and My Hold Kentucky Home, and a bit of tongue-in-cheek sarcasm in there. He's not being serious, he's just having some fun. Two more to go to finish the second hour. We've got some classic Eric Clapton from 461 Ocean Boulevard, and this is an interesting guy. These days we know him as the voice of the First Dates TV show, but for a time in the 70s he was a budding hit maker. He was a jobbing actor on TV in many, many roles, but he also decided to do some music himself, and he wrote it. He wasn't manufactured. He wasn't like a David Soul or something like that. He really knew his stuff. Wrote his own stuff. Wrote the big hit Pinball, which he had in the year before, 74. And in 75, he had an album out called Pickup. And on it, this was one of the great tracks, Running Through the City. He's got talent. Brian Prothero. So-